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1: Right here every night. If you have been a listener for some time to this show, then you know that I talk about my kids every night and my family and my friends. And we invite you to do the same.

0: Hi, Nicole. What can I do for you tonight?
1: Well, I talked to you probably about 4 months ago about my twin sister, Karen, that had the glioblastoma brain cancer.
0: I remember.
1: Oh, you do. Thank you. I just wanted to let you know that we lost her on the 31st of March. It just went rapid. It was just so quick. And she went downhill so quick. But the best story I have for you is that, like, we're twins. We're 2 minutes apart. So while we were born together, I got to hold her hand as she was taking her last breath. And that, to me, was like I saw her in and then I saw her out. And I've had such a good feeling since then.
0: I'm so sorry.
1: It's okay, because I did wish for her that cancer can't touch her anymore. It doesn't have a hold on her anymore. And we had a very long talk about all of this, and she always leaned on me about God's word and the faith and all the time. So I'm actually really at peace with it.
0: To be absent from the body is to be present with the Lord.
1: That's right.
0: So amen to that.
1: I agree. And the best words I ever told her, you know, because the hearing, they say, is the last to go. I leaned over and whispered, "Sister, you don't have to worry about this. You beat it. You don't have to deal with it anymore. It has no control over you." And ever since then, it's just been like I'm having to figure out who I am without my sidekick, without my twin. And while sometimes it's a little hard, other times are a little easier because I can hear her voice in the background going, you can do this. You've got this. And you've been stronger than me all these years. And, you know, it's just reminded me of different things. And

0: I journal and I read and I thank God every day that she doesn't have to deal with this anymore. I don't have to wake up and constantly keep checking up on her. So I'm very blessed to know that we serve a very awesome God and that I know where she's at and I know that everything is okay now.
1: I will play a song for your sister and for your heart. Thank you for calling.
0: Thank you so much. I appreciate you.

0: every night, people call me from all walks of life. People call me from work. People call me who are professionals. People call me when they have phone privileges in places where they have to wear a lot of orange. People call me from situations where they're going to get married or where they're going through a divorce. People call me and tell me love stories. I fell in love with him because he's funny. I fell in love with her because she's sweet. I fell in love with her smile. And in just a moment, we're going to talk with a gentleman who has found a woman to love his tomatoes. Specifically, his beefsteak tomatoes. I kid you not. Stay tuned for this love story growing in the garden of life. 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

0: Welcome to the Delilah Show, Zabar. What can I do for you tonight?
1: It's so nice to talk to you. I'd like to dedicate a song to my favorite girl in the world.
0: Go ahead. Who is the one that's captured your heart?
1: Her name's Jennifer.
0: And what do you want to tell Jennifer on my radio show?
1: Tell her love from Zabar.
0: That's it? You've got the whole night here. You can tell me how fabulous she is, how sweet she is, how beautiful she is, or how funny she is, or whatever. You can pontificate here, Zabar. Tell me a story.
1: I love how much she loves my tomatoes in my garden.
0: What kind of tomatoes are we talking here?
1: Beefsteaks.
0: And did you grow them yourself?
1: Yes, ma'am.
0: Okay. Do you have any heirloom? Do you have any Black Russian? Do you have any little Sun Gold? Or did we just go with the beefsteak?
1: Beefsteak tomatoes.
0: And does she love them sliced with salt and pepper? Are we talking a little basil? What are we talking here?
1: She likes them with salt.
0: Salt. Salt is good. A big beefsteak picked right on the vine, hot, and then a salt shaker in your hand. Nothing better in the world.
1: Delilah, I met her at the bar, and I took her home and gave her some of my tomatoes, and loved them.
0: Has she come back for more tomatoes or anything else that you shared?
1: Yes.
0: How many times has she come back to check out your beefsteak tomatoes?
1: 7 times.
0: Ah. Now, are there still more tomatoes on the vine? What are you going to do once the tomatoes are gone?
1: We're going to shake up.
0: Huh, so you got plans for Jennifer for the future is what you're saying.
1: Big plans.
0: Are we planning a future or is she just the girl of the tomato season? Like, are we looking long term? Are we looking into the holidays? Is she going to be hanging an ornament on the Christmas tree? What are you talking about here?
1: We're looking long term.
0: Past Christmas, New Year's Eve celebration?
1: Yes.
0: All right, let me find a good song for you. You have a great night.
1: Thanks, Delilah. We'll be listening.
0: Bye.

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0: Hi, good evening. Welcome to the Delilah Show. Who is this?
1: Delilah, this is Brian. How you doing?
0: Brian, I am wonderful. How is your summer going?
1: It's going beautiful, Delilah. Listen, I'm an over-the-road truck driver. I just want to call and tell you how much I appreciate the conversation you had on the tail end of last week about how much you appreciate us truck drivers.
0: Let me tell anybody listening, whatever you're wearing, whatever you're eating, whatever you're setting on, whatever light fixture you've got on in your house, whatever device you're listening to me on, a truck driver delivered it.
1: Yes, ma'am.
0: If I bought it, you brought it, and I appreciate you so much.
1: Yes, ma'am. I appreciate that. Thank you very much. Just wanted to reach out and tell you that I spread the word about you all the time. I come through this area 6 days a week, and I will not go through here without listening to you. I have a beautiful wife, Lucy.
0: For Lucy, does she ever go on the road with you, or have you got little ones at home?
1: No, once in a while she does, but she's getting over cancer right now. So sometimes she can do it, sometimes she can't with the pain. So she hasn't been out in a while, but in time, she'll get back out here. So, yeah.
0: Well, I will play a song and I'll ask everyone listening, Brian, to say a prayer and lift Lucy up and just ask God to heal her completely and grant her millions of miles with you in the future.
1: Yes, ma'am. I appreciate that. Thank you very much. You have a safe and blessed night.
0: Good night. God bless you.
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1: station.
0: The good things in life. That can be tough. So much stuff going on to steal your joy. But I am here to remind you, whatever things are good, whatever things are right, focus on those things. Focus on the good things in your life, especially the people that love you.

0: Hi, Joe. Welcome to the Delilah Show. What can I do to make the end of your summer a little sweeter?
1: Yes, ma'am. I want to dedicate a song to my lovely and beautiful fiance, Ada.
0: Tell me about your lovely and beautiful fiance.
1: My fiance is probably one of the best women out there in the world. She's helped me through so much. She's helped me face and fight my demons and be a better man and be the man that I've always wanted to be. I mean, she's the wind beneath my wings. Without her, I don't know what I would do. I can't wait till we get married.
0: When will you be getting married?
1: I've been asking her that. I'm still waiting on that answer. September 17th will be 6 years of engagement.
0: Oh, my word.
1: Yes, ma'am.
0: So you said fighting your demons. What's the biggest battle you've been fighting that she's been your champion?
1: It's mostly depression and everything. And I am disabled. I was in a major car accident and nearly lost my life. And I met her in 2020. And ever since then, it's

0: a gift from God, just like, you know, here's your angel. She's going to bless you. She's going to, you know, help you and carry you and be there for you. And that's exactly what she's done. I couldn't ask for a better person.
1: I will find a song for you. Did you have one on your heart, or you want me to pick one?
0: I'm going to let you pick this one, Miss Delilah. And I greatly appreciate it, ma'am.
1: All right, let me see what I can come up with. You have a great night.
0: Yes, ma'am, I will. Thank you so much, and God bless.

0: I love prying into your business. I do. I love hearing your love stories. I love hearing how you've overcome heartache. I love prying into your business, but there are no stories that I love as much as I love hearing from people who have true love stories, like they met their soulmate and they knew it. They recognized that thing, that magical thing that you can't put into words when they were young, when they were in their 20s, some people in their teenage years. In just a moment, we are going to hear the true love story that tops all true love stories. This is such a precious story. Now, if you have a story about real love, about surviving, making it through, overcoming obstacles, I want to hear from you. And if you have a love at first sight, I knew he was the one, he didn't have cooties love story like this one coming up, I definitely want you to reach out and call me or write to me so I can share your story on the air. This great story coming up next. 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
18: 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A technology for rewriting the subconscious, awarded a U.S. patent in 2002. 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

0: Hi, you've called the Delilah Show. Who is on the phone line with me?
1: Hi, this is Chansey.
0: Chansey?
1: Yes.
0: What can I do for you tonight? Do you always sound this cheerful?
1: Well, no, actually, I don't feel very good, but, you know, I'm listening to your show on the radio with my husband, and we've been childhood sweethearts since the age of 6 and 8, and I was like, you know, I think I'm going to call in.
0: Okay, so you've been in love since you were children.
1: Yes, yes. We've known each other for quite a while. We are currently in our 40s, and I still love him as much as I did then.
0: At 6 years old?
1: Yeah. His cousin just so happened to be my best friend.

0: I met her in church, came over one day, and, you know, back at that age, boys had cooties, and then I just happened to look out the window, and I was like, oh, what is going on? You know, something's different. I wouldn't say, you know, I'm six, so, you know, I'm not going to say I was immediate attraction, but something was definitely calling to me.
1: At 6 years old, you noticed he didn't have cooties.
0: Yeah, I was like, wow, this is one guy that doesn't have cooties.
1: The only kid in Sunday school that definitely does not have cooties.
0: Yeah. And so it was interesting. We did not start dating till I was like 16. But, you know, we remained childhood sweethearts. It was an unspoken or written rule somewhere, you know, and people just respected that for us. And we just were patient enough to.
1: You knew as a young child that this boy, the one without the cooties, what's his name?
0: Bruce.
1: Cootieless Bruce was yes. Who God meant for you to be with. You knew that.
0: Yes, I felt it. I went with it, and probably the one thing I can brag about.
1: Well, I'm sure there's lots of things you can brag about, but I love the fact that you have loved Bruce all these years. Is he still as cute as he was at 6 years old?
0: I think so.
1: How about I find the perfect song for you guys?
0: That works.
1: And how about you give me an email address and a phone number and a mailing address, and I'm going to send you a whole bunch of goodness. I have a friend named Peter Harris who makes really good pasta sauce, and I'm going to send you some of it so you guys can have a nice romantic dinner and listen to my radio show.
0: Oh my gosh, that would be great. I can do that.
1: All right. You have a great night. Thank you for calling.
0: All right, thank you. You have a good one, too.

0: Welcome, my friend, to your Monday night. I hope you had a great weekend. Yesterday was kind of a hard day. I went to a celebration of life for my friend Wendy's son, Taylor, who passed away a few months ago. Today is his birthday, only he's celebrating with the Lord, not with his mom. And that was hard. That was really hard. And there were several of us there who had to let go of our kids and let them go back to be with God. Not just me and Wendy, but my friend Diane was there, who lost her daughter, Savea. I met three other moms who have lost children, who were young adults or teenagers. So I am going to play a song in honor of Taylor. Taylor was such a bright spot, especially in his mama's heart. He had challenges, he had issues, he battled addictions, but his heart was so pure, so childlike, so sweet. And so I'm going to play a song to honor him tonight and to hopefully bless his mom and his dad and his stepdad, Dave, who also loved him fiercely. Oh, and his big sister, who is reeling with the loss. She said that nobody could get under her skin as quickly or bring a smile to her face as quickly as her little brother. So if you're going through a tough time, if you are mourning tonight, I'm going to play a song for you as well. We'll be back. 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
6: Great. 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

0: You've called Delilah. Who is this?
1: This is Madeline. How are you?
0: Hi, Madeline. I'm wonderful. I have a sister named Madeline. What can I do for you tonight?
1: I wanted to dedicate a song to my fiance. It's our third engagement anniversary today.
0: What's your fiance's name?
1: Camden.
0: So you've been engaged 3 years. Have we set a date yet?
1: We haven't set a date yet. No, it's up in the air.
0: And what song can I play for you and Camden tonight?
1: I honestly wanted you to pick it.
0: All right. Tell me a little bit about your relationship so I can find a song that will perfectly speak to your heart.
1: Okay. We like to travel. We've been together almost a decade. We're young. We like to have fun. He is really sweet and lovely, and I love everything about him, honestly.
0: Okay, where do we like to travel to? Like, are we talking cruise traveling, airplane, going to exotic places?

0: traveling or hopping on the road and hitting the road and camping? Like, what kind of travel?
1: Hitting the road and camping, mostly.
0: My kind of travel.
1: Yes.
0: Only hopefully you guys aren't doing it with 5 or 8 kids in tow like I do.
1: No, we have none yet.
0: I took 8 kids on a cross-country road trip this summer, and then I came back and took 5 kids camping twice. So I think I'm traveled out for a while.
1: I don't blame you.
0: And I did it without my husband. My husband's like, no, you go for that, baby. I'm going to be right here watching the farm. You go, have fun.
1: No, that's amazing.
0: I will find a sweet song. Congratulations. And have a beautiful rest of your summer. What's left of it. Go camping.
1: Thank you. Thank you very much. Bye, Delilah.

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0: Who is trying to
1: a Manchester
0: make
1: Media Group
0: an
1: station.
0: An adult decision that is so afraid of stepping on toes, so afraid of offending a family member. I will share their letter and my Mama Delilah words coming up next.

0: Lindsay, what can I do for you?
1: I was wondering if you could play a song for my mother and kind of sort of for my father.
0: Okay, tell me your situation, Lindsay, nice and loud, because there's a lot of noise in the background, and I'll see what I can do for you.
1: I don't know. I guess I just owe a lot to my mother lately, and I just wanted to play Celine Dion's Because You Love Me.
0: What's your mama's name?
1: My mother's name is Marianne.
0: And why do you sound so weary, Lindsay? You're a young woman. Why do you sound like you have the weight of the world on your shoulders?
1: I grew up too fast.
0: How old were you when you got married?
1: I was actually 20 years old. I just turned 19 when I decided I wanted to get married. Actually, it was before I was 19 when I decided I'd get married.
0: So you couldn't wait to be a grown-up. You couldn't wait to put your toys away and be a grown-up. And now you're going, wait a minute. I got to pay taxes. I got to pay rent. I got to worry about car insurance, life insurance, health insurance, being home.
1: Yes.
0: When somebody expects me to be there cleaning the house, doing the laundry.
1: I know.
0: And you're like, wait, why didn't I just go with my girlfriends to the mall?
1: I know. Where is that? Yes. Yes, I grew up too fast, and my mother was definitely there for me, and my father, absolutely. So
0: I will play that for you, honey, but just know this. Even though you may have grown up so fast, you don't have to be mature. You can always be as immature as I am, okay?
1: Well, I hope so. Thank you.
0: Okay. You have a good night.
1: Okay. Thank you. You too, Delilah.

0: Tonight's Delilah's Dilemma is from Kelly, who says, first off, Delilah, I want you to know I'm an adult. I love my biological family on my dad's side. They have always been there for me, but my bio father was not. My mom's husband, Mike, has been that guy. I don't even want to say he's my stepdad, because I've always been just one of his girls. I would like Mike to adopt me, but I'm worried about the backlash from the bio family of my bio father. I need your wisdom. Thanks so much, from Kelly. Kelly, I will share my words of wisdom for you coming up next. You're listening to Delilah
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Tonight's Delilah's Dilemma is from Kelly, who was raised by her mother's husband. She says, I don't even want to call him my stepdad because I've always been one of his girls. She was not raised by her biological father. He wasn't in the picture. And now she would like her stepdad to adopt her and legally make her his daughter, but she's afraid of offending her father's family. Kelly, that is not something you should be worrying about, honey. If they have a problem with that, that's on them, not on you. Surely they have seen and understand that your bio dad wasn't there for you, wasn't in the picture, wasn't a dad, didn't fill that role, didn't care for you, didn't raise you, didn't nurture you. God gave him an opportunity to be a dad, and instead, he fathered you, but he did not nurture you. Instead, God brought this wonderful man, Mike, into your life who loved you as his own. It sounds like he always has. He never made a distinction between his biological daughters and you. So if your dad's bio family has a problem with you making it legal that Mike is your dad, that's on them. That's on them. All they have to do is step back and go, wait a minute, this guy loved our granddaughter or our niece or whoever, whatever their relationship is to you, and nurtured her and cared for her and provided for her and was her dad in every way, and he deserves that honor. And if they can't be happy for you, if they can't applaud that, if they can't rejoice for you and for this beautiful family that God wove together, that's on them. And hopefully they will come to that understanding. But please don't, please do not allow somebody's manipulative behavior to guide your very wonderful decision.

0: I hope your summer has been half as wonderful. Actually, I hope it's been as wonderful as mine. But even if it was just half as wonderful, it's been a great summer. I gotta say, this has been like the best summer in years. We kicked it off on a road trip, went rock hounding, saw some beautiful sights, met friends along the way that I hope to stay in touch with. We've been camping, we've been hiking, we've been rock hounding. We've been swimming and paddleboarding, and my brother and his wife took my kids out on their boat and they got to ride on an inner tube around the lake. We've had campfires and marshmallow roast and s'mores and some more goodness on top of that. We have had a wonderful summer. I hope you have too. 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

0: Good evening. 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Who is this?
1: This is Tony. I would like to dedicate a great song for me and my wife. We've been married for 17 months, and we met about 3 years ago, wasn't it? About 3 years ago, and we were friends. 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I mean, she had just lost her grandfather, and I just lost my father, so I said, let's slow down a little bit and stay friends, and we kept in touch, and then we ended up getting back together, and we got married. Her name is Leanne.
2: Hi, Delilah.
1: She's speaking to you, too.
0: Hi, Leanne. So congratulations. I'm glad you guys were able to work it out and come back together and share your life together.
1: She's the love of my life, and I'm the love of her life, and we're extremely happy together. And God has blessed us to be together and to stay together and stick together, and God worked it out for us and got us back together. And we're happily married now.
0: I will play that song, and you have a wonderful night. Thanks for listening. Thanks for calling.
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0: Long day at work. Maybe you've got the kids tucked into bed and it's a little you time tonight. Close your eyes, sit back, relax, and enjoy. This show is just for you.

0: Hi, you've called the Delilah Show. Who is this?
1: Hi, this is Kristen.
0: Hi, Kristen. You sure sound chipper. What can I do for you?
1: Oh, hello, Delilah. You have no idea how long I have been a listener of your show and absolutely have marveled at the fact that you have been an amazing listener for thousands of people out there who thought when really no hope was available.
0: There's always hope.
1: There is. And in all honesty, I have been listening to your show for over 10 years. And through it all, I have lost numerous family members and friends of the family. Your radio show has been a saving grace for me and my family.
0: Well, it sounds like you have had one loss after another for the last several years.
1: You know, I know there's others out there that have that kind of loss, and I really don't wish that on anybody because, you know, I understand God is out there and He has huge, bigger plans for everybody.
0: See, that's the thing we have to remember is this is not the end-all be-all.
1: It's not. Absolutely.
0: If you think about this being the best that there is, then you're going to be so depressed when you lose somebody. But when you realize this is the worst it's ever going to be because heaven's going to be so much better, then you can think, okay, it's not goodbye, it's I'll see you later.
1: Absolutely. And I don't know that enough people know that that kind of joy and reassurance is out there.
0: Well, I will pick one of my favorite songs and we will listen to it together.
1: Wonderful. Sounds like a plan. Good night.

0: In these difficult times, I'm asking you to let go of resentments, to let go of fears, to let go of things that have hindered you in the past. If somebody has wronged you, harmed you, let go of that. Instead, hold on to joy and blessings and hold on to happiness. Hold on to those memories. Hold on to love. 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

0: good evening. Welcome to the Delilah Show. Who is this?
1: Hello, this is Preston.
0: Hi, Preston. I had a young man named Preston that worked on my farm one time, and my zebra got loose and was not kind to him.
1: Oh my goodness, that sounds like my life.
0: It was a nightmare, I gotta tell you. Not even kidding. Thank goodness he's okay. What can I do for you?
1: Well, Delilah, I'm so happy to talk to you. I have grown up listening to you for so long, and I was calling in today because I was hoping you could play a song for my lovely girlfriend.
0: And her name is what?
1: Her name is Ashley.
0: Tell me about Ashley. What do you want the world to know about this young woman that you're in love with?
1: I can say that she put up with a lot of crap from me because I came with a lot of baggage, and we were long distance for a year, but we are now coming up on 3 years, and I can say that of all of the women and stuff that I've been with in my life, she is definitely an important one, and I want her to know how much I love her.
0: So you say you had a lot of baggage. Have you unpacked that baggage and let it go so you don't have to drag it into your future?
1: I have, and she has helped me do that a lot and not blame myself as much, and it is just amazing.
0: Okay, how old are you?
1: I am 28.
0: And Ashley?
1: Ashley is also 28.
0: And just between you and I, maybe one or two other people might be listening, but just between you and I, do you think that Ashley has the qualities, the characteristics, the character that you would want in somebody that you could see yourself, I don't know, waking up to forever?
1: Absolutely. And I mean, when we first got together, I can say that, you know, I told her, look, I'm a bit of damaged goods, and you know, I'm getting old enough. I would love to be able to settle down and be able to start a family eventually. And you know, most women, that might scare them away, but she was welcoming with open arms, and she said, okay, then let's start from scratch and get through this together. And I can say that to be able to come up on top with, you know, a beautiful woman like Ashley, I can definitely say that I now feel like a winner, and I love myself and her more for it.
0: You have a great night, darling. I'll find a sweet song for you too.
1: Thank you so much.
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0: It is just about time for me to disappear out of here and take off into the darkness. If I didn't find your song, if I didn't get to your special request or dedication, I'm sorry. I will be back tomorrow night, and I ask you to do me a favor. Take some time out of your Tuesday schedule to slow down and truly love someone. 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
6: 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We're always scouting because the more information we have, the better. Where are they bedding? What are their travel routes between feeding and bedding areas? Where do they go when hunting pressure ramps up or when there's new logging activity nearby? Last year's acorns were great, but what's the backup food source if this year's crop falls short? 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

0: It's time for another New Hampshire Did You Know?
1: The town of Auburn, settled in 1624 by Native Americans, was a fishing village they called Massabesic, the current name for the town's largest lake. The name Auburn comes from the opening line of a popular 18th century poem, The Deserted Village, which begins, "Sweet Auburn, loveliest village of the plain." Events in Auburn include a huge yearly book sale at the village school and the annual Lake Massabesic Duck Race that attracts thousands of onlookers each year.
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1: Good morning. A man was arrested Monday morning after he allegedly shot fireworks at police officers after fleeing from a motor vehicle stop, sparking a shelter-in-place alert in a Durham neighborhood. Durham police say an officer tried to stop 46-year-old Rory Robertson as he drove away from his home. Police say Robertson fled from the officer and returned back to his home at 16 Denbow Road. He then allegedly aimed and discharged fireworks towards police officers in a cruiser. Police say Robertson is a registered sex offender who had outstanding warrants. He was eventually taken into custody. 6 months after a gas explosion destroyed Greater Nashua Mental Health's location on Amherst Street, staff members are once again seeing clients in a new temporary location on Pine Street. For months, services were spread across five locations. Now some of those services are coming back together. The organization hopes to build a new facility on Simon Street within the next year or so. And Governor Kelly Ayotte made a stop at the Manchester Bookmobile in Livingston Park yesterday, reading two books to the kids visiting. The Bookmobile is a partnership between the Manchester School District and the Manchester City Library during the summer. Each child who visits the Bookmobile gets to take a book home. In sports, Red Sox lost to the Blue Jays last night 2-1. They play again tonight at 7:07. 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Mix of clouds and sun today. High 87 degrees. Partly cloudy this evening. Low 61 overnight. Sunny tomorrow. High 85.
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3: 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Sons and Daughters Day. 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

0: 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It's New Hampshire in the morning. Tuesday morning, another four-pack of tickets to New Hampshire Motor Speedway.
1: Meow.
0: Yep, wait for the cars to whiz on by.
1: Very excited about that.
0: Heard of the

0: News, July, hottest month on record, July 2026. It's interesting because it was cooler here in the Northeast, or at least in New Hampshire, than most of the rest
1: of
0: the country.
1: Some other places.
0: Right? Because if you recall, July, it was okay, but we had rain.
1: Yeah, and we sure did. Yeah, it was not terrible, but it was definitely not what I would call a scorcher.
0: In June, we had those 100-degree days, and then after that,
1: August, we're already off to a better start.
0: Right, yeah. 80s, what is it, 87 today?
1: Yep, okay. 85 tomorrow.
0: 76.9 degrees across the contiguous United States.
1: Uh-huh.
0: That was the average. 3 degrees hotter than it was back in the 20th century.
1: Yeah.
0: My question is, are they using the same thermometer?
1: I hope not. those mercury ones last forever. So saying,
0: is it in the same spot?
1: Right.
0: I'm sure it is. This is way above my pay grade.
1: Who knows?
0: Just out of curiosity. Yeah. But I just found that interesting when I heard the story because I was thinking, it seemed a lot cooler in the month of July.
1: Right.
0: There was a time where I think I put a sweatshirt on to go outside during July.
1: Mm-hmm. There are a couple nights here and there.
0: Certainly wore a raincoat.
1: Early in the evening. Oh, yeah, well, let's not discuss that.
0: Anyway, so, yeah,
1: there you go. Let's look forward now.
0: Yep, let's look forward. So they're looking, the prediction for us for the month of August is, maybe a little cooler than normal.
1: Okay. That's not a bad thing for August.
0: Really, the above, they're saying parts of California and Texas will, that's usually the hot spots.
1: Right.
0: Okay. Southern California.
1: I'm okay with the exact weather we've been having this week.
0: Yeah, that's okay.
1: Stick with that. I'll even take a little bit of humidity.
0: Well, no, you can take away some of that. Yesterday I went outside. It was like 5 o'clock. I'm out there doing something. I'm like not even really moving. I'm just,
1: Yeah, and you're.
0: Why am I sweating?
1: Yeah, and you're like, there's a nice sheen on my body of sweat. I know my hands were clammy yesterday. I was like, my hands are clammy.
0: After you take a shower, you're still like dripping.
1: Yes. I don't like that.
0: Because you have to take a cold shower. That's why it'll
1: That doesn't help either.
0: Yeah.
1: Really doesn't. Drip dry.
0: Just drip dry.
1: You just stand in front of the fan.
0: There you go. We're good. Anyway, so stay cool, people. Stay cool.
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0: Neil and Margo.
1: Emily joins us in just a little bit. And your day off to hopefully a good start, right?
2: Yeah.
1: The weather's going to cooperate.
2: It's going to be a great summer day.
1: Go to the beach.
2: Yep.
1: And we have tickets. 4 packs of tickets. I mean, this is the big weekend for New Hampshire Motor Speedway.
2: Yes.
1: It kicks off on Saturday, the 15th, mm-hmm. right? And it just goes right through all the weeks.
2: All the campers come in,
1: And they have the hauler parade, all that stuff.
2: A week of activities, music, entertainment.
1: Great food.
2: Obviously racing.
1: Yeah, so we'll have that 4-pack of tickets. You're listening for the speedy cars to go by.
2: Yes.
1: You'll know. You'll know in caller 10 when you hear them. Here on WZID.
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2: Good morning. An Ossipee man found guilty of murdering his girlfriend and her unborn child, sentenced yesterday to two consecutive sentences of 40 years to life. 40-year-old William Kelly was the first person prosecuted under a state law allowing a murder charge for the killing of a fetus. His girlfriend, Christine Falzoni, was almost full term with their daughter when she was beaten to death. A man was arrested Monday morning after he allegedly shot fireworks at police officers after fleeing from a motor vehicle stop, sparking a shelter-in-place alert in a Durham neighborhood. Durham police say an officer tried to stop 46-year-old Rory Robertson as he drove away from his home. Police say Robertson fled from the officer and returned to his home at 16 Denbow Road. He then allegedly aimed and discharged fireworks towards police officers and a cruiser. Police say Robertson is a registered sex offender who had outstanding warrants. He was eventually taken into custody. And 6 months after a gas explosion destroyed Greater Nashua Mental Health's location on Amherst Street, staff members are now once again seeing clients in a new temporary location on Pine Street. For months, services were spread across five locations. Now, some of those services are able to come back together. The organization says they hope to build a new facility on Simon Street within the next year or so. In sports, Red Sox lost to the Blue Jays last night 2-1. They play again tonight at 7:07. 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Mix of clouds and sun today, a high 87 degrees. Some clouds this evening, overnight low 61. And sunshine tomorrow, high 85. 70 degrees at WZID.
3: So you know, when given a choice, more friends or more hair, what do you think men chose?
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3: Now, if I see, I don't know the survey for women. 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
4: That's good. 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
2: 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WZID. Abby's back just after 7.

0: 95.7 WZID. It's New Hampshire in the morning. Neil, Marga, Emily. Beginning of the week.
1: Yes.
0: Already thinking about the weekend?
1: Always.
0: Our weekend planner's always ready to go at WZID.com.
1: Just wait, it's just a click away.
0: Right? Just in the, when you roll out of bed on a Tuesday morning, like, all right, we got through Monday okay.
1: Yeah, mm-hmm. Right.
0: I think.
1: I'm sure.
0: Don, every time I get home, like, you know, Don's like, how was your day? I'm like, yeah, I don't know.
1: It went.
0: It was Monday.
1: It was Monday.
0: It was Monday. Had a real sad moment this morning.
1: Oh, no.
0: I was reading the back page of the Union Leader. There was a story about Fleetwood Mac and the song Dreams. Well, the whole album was a Rumors album, right?
1: Yeah.
0: Lovely song. You know the song, right?
1: I love this song.
0: Great song.
1: I love Fleetwood Mac.
0: Mm-hmm.
1: Everywhere.
0: Well, the Rumors album will be their 50th anniversary for this album next year. 50! So again, when I go
1: every
0: home today, my wife asked me how my day was. I'm going to still say,
1: I don't know. Really not sure.
2: No idea.
0: I guess they're working on a documentary.
1: Oh.
0: Stevie Nicks and Lindsey Buckingham. Because those two were together.
1: Yes.
0: Before this album. And then this album, these songs are about each other.
1: Right, because they were feuding.
0: I know I'm secondhand news. You know what I mean? And it's like, so these the made for such a great album.
1: Yep. So now they're talking all the time. Hopefully they won't start refighting about the old stuff. They'll be able to get through it.
0: Steve and I are talking all the time. But, you know, it's one of those things. 2027 will mark the 50th anniversary of Fleetwood Mac's acclaimed Rumors album. Now, mind you, I was a little kid, and I remember putting the album on for my mother.
1: So good. It's still so relevant,
0: right?
1: Too. I can feel the collagen just seeping out of my face as we.
0: Well, what did you say to me too, Marga? As I was.
1: It's only going to get worse because the longer we do this, the older the songs are going to get.
0: Right, right. That song, you know, that was from 1990 is now.
1: I just thought I'd add more sunshine to your.
0: 36 years ago. Who said
1: that's
0: that?
1: You're young at heart.
0: Who said pass the Geritol? Okay, it was you. That was Emily.
1: No, I would never.
2: She doesn't even know what Geritol is.
1: I actually don't.
2: Let's see.
0: Jerry, short for geriatric.
1: You guys are still so young.
0: I need to, I know
1: I need
0: we're
1: to make my Botox
0: young.
1: Appointment.
0: Wow. So there you go. Bringing you down with us every morning here on New Hampshire in the Morning.
1: Celebrating a wonderful anniversary.
0: Yeah, it's 50 years next year. Wow. Getting around town, Emily, what's the commute look like?
3: Definitely an easy ride out there on 293 around Manchester on the highways and side streets. We're seeing some light volume on the Everett heading down to Nashua and on 101 East into Hampton. The usual delays in Bedford on 101 from Jenkins Road getting on State Route 114, but no issues at the state line on 495 South from North Andover down to Tewksbury. Further in Massachusetts, 93 South has moved along well from Methuen into Wilmington. We're not seeing any major slowdowns on Route 3 in Chelmsford or on 95 South in Wakefield. That's the latest from the WZID Traffic Network.
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3: Well, it looks like John Hamm is going to be a dad for the first time at the age of 55.
4: Good for him.
3: Yep, he and his wife are expecting their first child. They tied the knot back in 2023. There's now a Whitney Houston Barbie doll.
4: All right.
3: Unveiled in Atlanta. I love it. She's wearing the purple tank dress from I Want to Dance with Somebody video.
4: Okay.
5: Yes.
3: And she's got bright makeup on, colorful earrings, a microphone stand. Duh. Yep. And the doll will cost you $59.
4: $59. Worth it.
3: For Whitney Houston doll? Barbie doll?
5: Yeah.
3: Simon Cowell is getting sued over a $100 million deal that he allegedly wrote on a napkin.
4: Okay.
3: So his former business advisor says Cowell offered the napkin deal. Court papers say the napkin note was signed by Cowell.
4: Okay, fine.
3: And the terms of the offer were written on the napkin, and so he's holding him to it.
4: Okay, good luck with that.
3: Gosh.
4: Where's the lawyer? Yeah, no.
3: Yeah.
4: There you go. You signed it on a napkin.
3: I mean, come on. It's only good for phone numbers.

0: New Hampshire in the morning. Neil, Mark, Emily, by the year 2100, Earth's population will be about 11 billion.
1: Wow.
0: We're never going to run out of game show contestants.
1: Nope.
2: Never. Sure.
0: Reality shows.
1: Nope.
3: Oh, yeah.
1: Plenty.
0: 11 billion. Sheesh. I don't know, though, because from what I'm hearing, I thought there was like a population decline. Like,
1: that's what I was thinking, too, because people aren't getting into relationships.
0: Relationships, not having kids.
1: Yeah. I don't think so.
0: I don't know.
1: Maybe they're estimating that to change.
0: Let's see. Yeah. Mm-hmm. 11
1: well,
0: billion.
1: Well, we still remember, we still got a lot of boomers left and
0: Xers.
1: Oh, gosh. Yeah. Before that
0: millennials.
1: Decline. Before that decline starts to be felt. Come on,
0: Gen Z.
1: Some of them are going to have to leave the
0: Gen
1: building.
0: Gen Z, let's go.
1: Gosh.
0: Come on, Emily.
1: It's always Gen Z. Why? Why?
0: It's your time to shine.
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9: Good morning. A man was arrested Monday morning after he allegedly shot fireworks at police officers after fleeing from a motor vehicle stop, sparking a shelter-in-place alert in a Durham neighborhood. Durham police say an officer tried to stop 46-year-old Rory Robertson as he drove away from his home. Police say Robertson fled from the officer and returned back to his home at 16 Denbow Road. He then allegedly aimed and discharged fireworks towards police officers in a cruiser. Police say Robertson is a registered sex offender who had outstanding warrants. He was eventually taken into custody. 6 months after a gas explosion destroyed Greater Nashua Mental Health's location on Amherst Street, staff members are once again seeing clients in a new temporary location on Pine Street. For months, services were spread across five locations. Now some of those services are coming back together. The organization hopes to build a new facility on Simon Street within the next year or so. And Governor Kelly Ayotte made a stop at the Manchester Bookmobile in Livingston Park yesterday, reading two books to the kids visiting. The Bookmobile is a partnership between the Manchester School District and the Manchester City Library during the summer. Each child who visits the Bookmobile gets to take a book home. In sports, Red Sox lost to the Blue Jays last night 2-1. They play again tonight at 7:07. 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Mix of clouds and sun today. High 87 degrees. Partly cloudy this evening. Low 61 overnight. Sunny tomorrow. High 85. 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All new beverages like the crafted soda or the refresher. 70 degrees at WZID.
10: Welcome to Tuesday, August 11th. It's Panini Day today.
9: Panini.
10: I like my sandwich pressed.
9: Absolutely.
10: No smushed. Wrinkles. Get the wrinkles out of it. Mm-hmm. What?
9: Okay.
10: It's also face mask day today.
9: Oh, I brought some.
10: Oh, you did. Oh, are we gonna do a face mask?
9: Yes.
10: Oh, okay. My skin needs it. Look at that.
9: I know. I was thinking that yesterday.
10: So haggard from the sun being out. You were thinking that about my skin?
9: I mean,
10: yeah.
9: No. So thoughtful.
10: Play in the sand day today. It's gonna be a nice beach day. It's mm-hmm. Sons and Daughters Day.
11: You will always be my son,
12: dear daughter.
10: I mean, this is all nice and everything, but yeah, here, let me just

0: Hey, hold on.
1: One more day.
2: You know, stores these days think I want to put up my Christmas tree, eat turkey in my Halloween costume. It's a mess. It is a mess if you go retail right now. We still got half a summer to go, people.
1: Yeah.
2: I've been down in my basement. So we had the basement finished in our house. And there's an area where it's all, you know, the storage.
1: Yes.
2: The part of the basement we left for storage. And so we crammed everything that we possibly could to get it out of the way.
1: Yeah.
2: So my job, I had my miner's helmet on last night.
1: Uncramming.
2: Like Mission Impossible. Boom, well, I started. It's going to be a process.
1: Yeah, that's...
2: because
1: that's
2: this is sort of, like I said...
1: never fun.
2: Christmas decorations. I'm like, all right, I can't put these too far back because...
1: yeah, you won't be able to get to them.
2: Right? That's what I'm going to have to dig through. But it's a process. And, you know, it's one of those things that I'm trying to organize it. I'm like, oh, my God. I started, but it's...
1: you get halfway through and you're like,
2: looking for me
1: I'm
2: later
1: exhausted.
2: Today. You're looking for me later today. You know where I'll be.
1: Yeah, in the basement.
2: Earbuds in, vacuum cleaner running. You all right, Neil?
3: Yep.
2: Look what I found. Well, that's the thing. You start finding things. You're like, oh, I forgot I had that here. I had this fancy bottle of booze that I put down there. I forgot all about
1: it.
2: You're like, yay. Singing that. Yeah.
1: That's why you're taking forever.
2: Once it's done, though, maybe I'll crack it. Shh. No, that's not why it's taking forever. But yeah, you go to the store. You got Christmas decorations out in some places. Thanksgiving, right? Mm-hmm. Halloween costumes.
1: Definitely seen Halloween.
2: Spirits ready to open, right?
1: Oh, yeah.
4: They're getting ready.
1: Not to mention if you got leftover sparklers.
2: I haven't been by Home Depot or Lowe's to see if they got the snowblowers out yet.
1: Yeah, oh,
2: because,
1: you know,
2: winter is coming. Even after last month, July, right. The hottest record on record, 77 degrees, is that what it was? 76.9, so almost 70 degrees, 77.
1: Yep. Hot. Feeling hot.
2: Hmm. So, I begin again. So, when does the spring stuff show up in stores? November?
1: Spring, yeah. It's ridiculous. They used to do it under the guise of, oh, some people go away on winter vacations
2: right.
1: and
2: that's
1: they
2: right.
1: go to the warm places, yep. So they, you know, they'd put it out, which was fine. But now I'm not looking at my winter jackets yet.
2: I'm trying to think about how many times you've said to me this time of year, we're going to go to the beach or whatever. I want to go get a new bathing suit. And
1: yep.
2: there's none out there.
1: No, yeah. I'm like, I can't find one.
2: I got a winter coat, but.
1: Yeah, right. Even if you order online, they're on clearance
2: right.
1: and they don't have any sizes left.
2: Yep.
1: I'm bitter.
2: Yep. So. See, again, touch the nerve.
1: I waited too long to buy it.
2: The nerve.
1: Oh my gosh, I waited till August to
2: right?
1: buy it. Shame on me. I should have bought it in December.
2: Shame, shame, shame. All right, coming up on New Hampshire in the Morning, questions to start your day. Also, we have another 4-pack of tickets to the Dollar Tree 301 at New Hampshire Motor Speedway, August 23rd. Who's going to join Lori? Lori was our winner yesterday.
1: Yeah, that's right.
2: So we'll have another one coming up this morning here on WZID. Also, we're going to talk to David McGrath, who is the manager of New Hampshire Motor Speedway.
1: It's the big cheese.
2: He's the big cheese. And we'll see what's going on for the next week because it's going to be busy.
1: Oh,
2: New Hampshire Motor Speedway. NHMS.com if you want to get tickets. All right. 6:16 on New Hampshire in the Morning. Emily getting around town. It's Tuesday. Is it light? Any issues?
4: Definitely light out there and we're not seeing any major issues. It's definitely an easy ride on 293 around Manchester on the highways and the side streets. Some light volume on the Everett down to Nashua and on 101 East to the coast. Not seeing any problems on 93 north from the Hooksetolls heading up to the Bow Junction in Concord. And at the state line, 495 south is moving along well from north and over down to Tewksbury. It's about a 70-minute ride into Boston. 93 south is slowing down a bit from exit 43 in Methuen down to Andover. And you're hitting the brakes on Route 3 in Chelmsford by exit 81. That's the latest from the WZID Traffic Network.
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0: Man, these back to school lists are getting crazy for brake pads for the school bus. That's kind of weird.
1: Whoa.
0: It's in New Hampshire in the morning here at WZID.
2: Where do you buy a seatbelt?
0: There you go, right? What's the hot back to school item? Have you heard anything? I mean, I don't have any little ones that are going back to school
2: yet. No.
0: It's funny because all the kids were playing in front of my house yesterday. I should have gone down and asked, so what's the hot thing for us? I wouldn't want to talk about school.
2: Yeah, exactly. Right? They'll be
1: don't
2: like, say
1: no.
2: It.
0: Again, they were probably all maybe going to kindergarten. I don't even know.
1: Well, I was talking to some of my students last night at dance and asking about back to school.
0: Oh, really?
1: And I was like, are you guys excited? Are you, you know, kind of sad summer's ending? They just kept being, we're sad. We don't want to talk about it. I was like, okay. We won't talk about it then.
0: But I don't understand, because I always liked school. I never had an issue with school.
1: Yeah.
0: I mean, homework I never was a fan of, but I always liked school.
1: Right? I think once they go back, it's
0: back in the routine.
1: Yeah. But I think if I were to guess with the hot back to school item, squishies, because that's all they talk about. They're almost like stress toys.
0: Oh, okay. All right.
1: Neil, your face.
2: Okay.
1: I wish I could have interpreted that.
2: My word.
0: Here, I got a squishy right here.
1: There you go. Yeah.
0: All right.
1: It's the new Fitbit. It's the new,
2: fidget toy.
1: Fidget.
2: Right.
1: It's the new...
0: I feel like if I'm out of the loop, if I don't know what a squishy is.
1: Did I say Fitbit? Fidget. Yeah, I meant...

0: 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Neil, Marga, Emily. All right, so the hot item you think is the squishy
1: spectacle. So.
0: I mean, these are pretty, you know. They're pretty harmless.
1: Yeah.
0: You know what I mean? As toys. Because some of those fidget spinners, those can be a little distracting.
1: I don't think people are using those like they used to. And they were distracting.
2: That was more... Yeah, I was going to say, when I was in high school, I remember those... That's when the spinners came out.
0: Spinners. And they had these other things that you put together and click them together. And they're
2: the popping.
0: I'm using the squishy now. You can't.
1: Right. It's not disturbing anything.
0: Although I realize, they video, if you follow us on our socials or whatever, we have a pet of the week and all that stuff. And, you know, the pets are in here. And this one here, the smiley face, I think a cat or something had a little munch out of it. See the bite?
1: Yeah. Oh, I see that.
0: Probably have to take an allergy pill. You know what else I found too, right, that we had here in the back room? Slimy.
1: Oh, slime! Oh, yeah, I remember that.
0: Yeah. So.
1: Well, that's because you keep everything too.
0: Well, I mean, it's nice enough for people to give us stuff. I keep it. Right, and there could come a time when we need slime. Right.
1: Yeah. I mean, right. Sure.
2: Slime is fun.
1: We always need props.
2: If we're bored.
0: Right. There's our next video.
1: Slime time.
0: Tomorrow on New Hampshire in the morning, it's Will You Eat It Wednesday, and we had to go far for this one.
1: Mm-hmm.
0: Where'd you say, South Carolina?
1: South Carolina.
0: Ooh. Only available down in South Carolina.
1: Brought up for us especially.
0: Yeah, specially brought to us. Mm-hmm. Last week, remember, it was those quail eggs that were weird?
1: Mm. Yeah.
2: Yeah, they weren't.
0: Matter of fact, I just threw the bag was sitting on the. I just threw them away.
1: Nobody's
0: gonna eat these.
2: Gee, I wish I liked them because I feel like it'd be actually a pretty good snack.
0: It's a good health. Yeah, they're just too.
2: But rubbery.
0: Yeah, that's a good word for it. Just bleh. Anyway, so what will it be tomorrow? It's gonna be yummy. I'll tell you that.
3: Be part of the fun. 603-666-0957.
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4: Good morning. An Ossipee man found guilty of murdering his girlfriend and her unborn child, sentenced yesterday to two consecutive sentences of 40 years to life. 40-year-old William Kelly was the first person prosecuted under a state law allowing a murder charge for the killing of a fetus. His girlfriend, Christine Falzoni, was almost full term with their daughter when she was beaten to death. A man was arrested Monday morning after he allegedly shot fireworks at police officers after fleeing from a motor vehicle stop, sparking a shelter-in-place alert in a Durham neighborhood. Durham police say an officer tried to stop 46-year-old Rory Robertson as he drove away from his home. Police say Robertson fled from the officer and returned to his home at 16 Denbow Road. He then allegedly aimed and discharged fireworks towards police officers and a cruiser. Police say Robertson is a registered sex offender who had outstanding warrants. He was eventually taken into custody. And 6 months after a gas explosion destroyed Greater Nashua Mental Health's location on Amherst Street, staff members are now once again seeing clients in a new temporary location on Pine Street. For months, services were spread across five locations. Now, some of those services are able to come back together. The organization says they hope to build a new facility on Simon Street within the next year or so. In sports, Red Sox lost to the Blue Jays last night 2-1. They play again tonight at 7:07. 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Mix of clouds and sun today, a high 87 degrees. Some clouds this evening, overnight low 61. And sunshine tomorrow, high 85. 71 degrees at WZID.
5: Hey, it's playing the sand day. 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
6: Yeah.
5: We'll make a big castle.
6: I love that.
7: Oh, I would love to do that.
5: The moat.
6: But don't run through it before we're done.
5: Right. Yeah, I don't want anybody stepping on my sand castle.
7: Not cool.
5: I feel that. I don't worry about you. I worry about her.
6: Hey, come on. This

0: 95.7 WZID. It's New Hampshire in the morning. Neil, Marga, Emily. Tuesday. It's that day that you're like, oh, whatever you didn't get done yesterday, get her done today.
1: It's on the plate.
0: Get her done. Yes. Get her done. Mm-hmm. Get her done. What?
2: My to-do list is long.
1: My to-do list is endless, and I'm kind of like Neil. I have endless amounts of little pieces of paper everywhere with reminders of stuff, and then I consolidate, and I feel good about it. And then I think of something else, and I left the paper in my purse at work, so then I just write another one, and then I have more papers. It's great. It's a great system.
0: Yep. All right, so could you go an entire day without looking at a screen?
1: Yes.
0: You could.
1: It would be hard, but I would.
0: Now, I'm standing here, and in front of us, there's 10 screens, including your phones. Yep. 10!
1: Yeah. Mm.
0: Oh, 11, 12. There's two other screens. I forgot the TV's on the wall. 12, just in this one room that we broadcast from.
1: Yes.
2: I know, I feel like even if we didn't want to look at a screen, you can't avoid it.
1: Well, I'd have to lock myself in a closet, but, you know.
0: No, yeah, think about
2: show
0: it.
2: Prep.
0: On a Saturday, right?
2: Show prepping.
0: Think about it on a Saturday, right? Mm-hmm. You get up, okay, and you just, your phone's charging or whatever, you just leave that.
1: Mm-hmm.
0: And you get up, make your coffee, and go do whatever.
1: Mm-hmm.
0: No screen.
1: Yeah.
2: I actually normally do that on the weekend.
0: Really?
2: I just leave my phone there, and I get up. I'm probably like, oh, I'm missing text messages or blah, blah, blah. But you know
0: what?
2: Care. It can wait a little bit.
0: Can wait. You don't need to be that readily available.
1: Mm-hmm.
2: I mean, my phone's always on Do Not Disturb, so.
0: I know. It's taking you a while
1: You're better than us, yeah. I can't do that. I can't. But I can get up, look at it, and then put it down and walk away, especially on a Saturday or Sunday, and do other things.
0: A lot of times I do that, you know, unless there's a family chat going on.
1: Exactly.
0: But for the most part, I'm fine with whatever.
1: And most of the time, that family chat's in front of me anyways, physically.
0: That's true. But we have a new baby, so if new baby picture pops up, you know.
1: Well, that's gotta be there. That's a lot different.
0: Gotta get that.
1: Yeah,
0: no, but
1: can't miss that.
0: It's true. I mean, when we grew up, there was no cell phones.
1: Nope.
0: We were talking about this. So school's about to start. And when I what I thought was weird was elementary school, we walked to school.
1: I felt like everybody walked. There were no buses. I'm sure there were some, I felt like the majority of people walked.
0: Right. So, and then middle school and high school, I took the bus.
1: Mm-hmm.
0: But the little kids, and I would walk on some pretty main streets.
1: Mm-hmm.
0: But it's not like mom and dad would, off you go.
1: No, you walked with the big kids.
0: I don't even remember how we found our way there. We must have
2: figured out.
0: Done a practice, right?
1: Somebody showed you at some point.
0: I remember though, but you would meet up with your friends.
1: Yep.
0: All right, we'll meet you whatever time. Okay, and you'd walk up the street and down, and there was an agricultural school that was between our elementary school, so we would cut through there and see all kinds of crazy stuff.
3: Oh my God, you probably had your sneakers stuck.
0: Oh, sometimes it stunk. Oh yeah, when they would spread the manure.
1: Teacher's probably like, what's that stink?
0: Well, you knew, because the whole neighborhood smelled like.
1: Yep.
0: But yeah, I mean, but we didn't have, but we found our way there.
1: Yeah. Mm-hmm. No, I walked my way down to my friend Stacy's house. Her mom would greet me at the door. She was usually late, so I'd wait for her. And sometimes I got invited in.
0: Right?
1: You know, if it was really cold.
0: Right, but I'm saying there were no screens. There was
1: no
0: cell phones. You know you were in trouble if your mother was in the car looking for you.
1: Right. Or Mrs. So-and-so was like, you need to go home right now. Your mother's looking for you.
0: Yep.
1: And you're like, whoa.
0: But yeah, so to be without a screen, the only screen we had was, you know, the 13-inch black and white TV at home.
1: Yeah, exactly.
2: Yeah, now they're everywhere. I mean, you think billboards driving down the highway.
0: That's screens,
1: I know. I remember the time I didn't wind my Snoopy watch, and then I got home late for dinner.
0: Yep. Oh. Yep.
1: Mrs. Toulouse was like, your mother's looking for you.
2: I know, I would love
1: to
2: just experience,
1: home yet.
2: experience a screenless day.
0: So there must be a spa for that.
1: Oh, yeah.
2: There's gotta be.
1: You're going to have to go to some third world country, I think.
2: Yeah, not me.
1: Far away.
0: So you walk into the spa, the screenless spa. What's on the menu? It's all screens.
1: Here's what to touch on the touch screen. Which service you would like?
0: Scan the QR code.
1: Yeah. Oh, let me touch the touch screen and set the music that you want.
0: There you go.
1: Yeah, we're going to have to.
0: It's impossible.
1: We're going to go far, far away.
2: Yeah, it's tough.
1: Where there's no running water, maybe.
0: I need a screen. If I
2: way up north in New Hampshire, maybe.
0: If I want to listen to music in my house, I have to go on my phone because it's the app to turn it on.
1: Mm-hmm. We're doomed.
0: Can I introduce you to my codependent?
2: You're right.
0: It's called iPhone.
2: Oh.
0: 646 on New Hampshire in the morning. Getting around town, Emily, any issues on the ride?
2: We're seeing some problems. There's been a crash on 293 just before exit 4, causing some slowdowns. And the usual volume around Manchester on the highways and side streets by Queen City Ave and over by South Willow Street. So far, light volume on the Everett down to Nashua and on 93 north up to the Bow Junction in Concord. And no problems at the state line on 495 south from North Andover down to Tewksbury. Further in Massachusetts, lots of delays on Route 3 in Chelmsford by the low connector. And 95 South is slowing you down in Wakefield from exit 60 down to Burlington. That's the latest from the WZID Traffic Network.
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0: Whoa.
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6: 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It runs 44 miles from Nashua to Concord and now ends at exit 14. The Everett Arena in Concord is named for Frederick's son, Douglas, a Hall of Fame hockey player from Dartmouth College who won a silver medal at the 1932 Winter Olympics.
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1: How about a fluffy Coke?
2: What?
1: A fluffy Coke is trending now. Marshmallow fluff in Diet Coke or Dr. Pepper?
2: Marshmallow fluff?
1: Marshmallow fluff. I don't like
2: fluff. Let's add more sugar to my

0: sugar.
1: Oh my goodness.
2: Wow.
1: But wouldn't it, like, does it melt or does it kind of congeal? I don't know.
0: Well, let's try it.
3: It's reminding me of cold foam on coffee.
0: Right.
1: Yeah, okay. Maybe.
3: Right. So it
1: maybe.
3: Just slowly sinks.
1: You've got one of those sodas and some.
0: Oh, I've got Dr. Pepper at home.
1: Marshmallow.
0: I got a connection, you know.
1: You get the soda, I'll get the fluff.
0: All right.
1: All right. A chef was asked to create an 11-foot wedding cake.
0: Whoa.
1: 11 foot for this family that wanted it more to be like a monument than a cake.
3: Mm. Clearly.
1: Now get this. It was 1,100 pounds, but it wasn't all cake.
0: Okay.
1: Just like 1/10 of it was actual cake. The rest of it was sugar paste and
0: some kind of structure they had to build under. I've seen cake boss. I know that they have to
3: put it. Cake boss.
0: If you cut in there and you get a real hard thing, that's a piece of 2x4
1: right
0: there.
1: You don't want that.
0: WCID. Baby,

0: 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Or are we jumping?
1: Gently rolling.
2: Yeah.
0: Easing you into the day. You're listening for NASCAR, the cars that go flying by. Number 10, when you hear it, will win a 4-pack of tickets to New Hampshire Motor Speedway on the 23rd for the Dollar Tree 301. That's coming up. Right here. 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

0: Up and Adam, you didn't win Powerball last night.
1: Yeah.
0: You're going to work today.
1: Up you go.
0: It's 95.7 WCID.
1: Didn't even get five of the numbers.
0: In the morning. Hold on a second. I got to turn off my Wi-Fi. I'm trying to check the numbers.
1: Why?
0: Oh. Well, the Wi-Fi, because what happens is the New Hampshire lottery, like, you can't buy it unless you're in online, unless you're in New Hampshire. So if I have Wi-Fi on in this building, it has me in New York. I could be Boston. Could be anywhere, but New Hampshire.
1: Yeah. Uh-huh. Do you want me to get the numbers?
0: Do you have the numbers?
1: I do.
0: I'm just waiting for it to load here.
1: I do.
0: All right, what are the numbers from last night?
1: 6, 37, 54, 55, 64, Powerball of 10.
0: Dang it. I got to stop using 7 as my Powerball.
1: No, I don't. 10 will come up in the next dying
0: room. Right?
1: No!
0: Yeah.
1: 6, 37, 54, 55, 64, Powerball of 10.
0: Does it say what the next jackpot is? It's close to $1 billion, right?
1: It's almost a billion.
2: When do they pull the next?
0: $975 million tomorrow night.
1: Tomorrow night.
0: $75 million. If you want to get a, you know, just take all the lump sum, $422 million.
2: That's insane.
0: Mm-hmm. And we always talk about this when you talk about winning the lottery. You want to do it in New Hampshire.
1: Yeah.
0: Because they don't take away a lot of the taxes like other states do.
1: Mm-hmm.
0: So if you win in New Hampshire, you're paying the federal government, but you know.
1: A lot nicer. Keep maybe a little bit more of your money.
0: Yep. And didn't we remember we used to joke about, you know, we would start a trust?
1: Yeah.
0: You know what I mean? What would we call our trust?
2: Oh.
1: Came up with some crazy name.
0: See ya, bye, trust.
2: See ya, bye.
1: I'm not going to work anymore.
0: I won, trust. I won, I won, trust.
2: Buena.
1: Nanny, nanny, poo, poo.
0: Yeah, there you go. Anyway, yeah, stuff like that. Yeah. Don't call us, we'll call you, trust.
1: Yep.
0: Abby's on the way with her joke.
3: Why did John sing in his car only if he was going in reverse?
0: You'll find out next.
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3: Good morning. A man was arrested Monday morning after he allegedly shot fireworks at police officers after fleeing from a motor vehicle stop, sparking a shelter-in-place alert in a Durham neighborhood. Durham police say an officer tried to stop 46-year-old Rory Robertson as he drove away from his home. Police say Robertson fled from the officer and returned back to his home at 16 Denbow Road. He then allegedly aimed and discharged fireworks towards police officers in a cruiser. Police say Robertson is a registered sex offender who had outstanding warrants. He was eventually taken into custody. 6 months after a gas explosion destroyed Greater Nashua Mental Health's location on Amherst Street, staff members are once again seeing clients in a new temporary location on Pine Street. For months, services were spread across five locations. Now some of those services are coming back together. The organization hopes to build a new facility on Simon Street within the next year or so. And Governor Kelly Ayotte made a stop at the Manchester Bookmobile in Livingston Park yesterday, reading two books to the kids visiting. The Bookmobile is a partnership between the Manchester School District and the Manchester City Library during the summer. Each child who visits the Bookmobile gets to take a book home. In sports, Red Sox lost to the Blue Jays last night 2-1. They play again tonight at 7:07. 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Mix of clouds and sun today. High 87 degrees. Partly cloudy this evening. Low 61 overnight. Sunny tomorrow. High 85. 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
4: Ladies and gentlemen, boys and girls, may we introduce you to Tuesday. Big deal out of this day because Tuesday's that day you never remember, right?
5: No, it's just like
4: Tuesday.
5: Just
6: muddle through it.
4: Yeah,
5: it's still the beginning of the week. It's not the middle of the week. It's definitely not the weekend.
4: Tuesday, August 11th. It's Panini Day today.
5: That's yummy.
4: Panini Day today.
5: Yes.
4: Mm-hmm. Face mask day today.
5: Mm-hmm.
4: Play in the sand. You brought face masks?
5: Yeah.
6: Got some press.
5: Oh,
6: cool.
5: Oh, look.
4: Ooh. Cool. Will it make me look younger? What are they made for? They hydrate? What do they do?
6: They're to help your under eyes.
4: Oh, God. You know I need
5: that. We definitely need that.
6: Jeez. Reduce puffiness and dark circles.
4: Oh. Can I have, I just need it now. Let me put it on.
5: Yeah. Okay.
4: Put it on me.
6: Okay.
4: Also, today is Sons and Daughters Day today. I have one of each.
5: Oh, yes, you do.
4: Mm-hmm. And, well, this is an ode to them.
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0: I could stay awake just to hear...

0: Mark and Emily, Tuesday morning. My daughter sent me this yesterday. You know, as a new mom, she's always... You can take those off now, Margaret.
1: No, I like
0: bags
1: them.
0: Under your eyes.
1: I like them. They're melting away as we speak.
0: Anyway, my daughter, Chelsea, new mom, you know, so the other day she sent me something and it was a video. And I was thinking about you, Emily, because you're planning your wedding.
1: That's right.
0: Trying to come up with a place to have the wedding and the ceremony and all that stuff. And we just went through that a couple years ago with Chelsea.
1: A lot of details.
0: A lot of details. So she sent me this video and she says, boy, we could have saved a lot of money on this wedding.
1: Tell me how.
0: Get married to McDonald's.
1: So you
0: might have seen this on social media. So the couple worked together at McDonald's. And
1: okay.
0: They thought, why not get married here? It has everything we need. Think about it.
1: Yeah. Because everything that was special to them.
0: Well, right. But what I'm saying, it's...
1: Includes food.
0: The food's right there. What do you want? You want your nuggies? You could, everybody, right?
1: Oh my gosh.
0: You have salads and stuff.
1: If they have a play place, then you have entertainment. Perfect for the kids.
0: If you do it at McDonald's, just make sure the ice cream machine's not broken.
1: Right. We would want some dessert.
0: You know how that goes. No, but I mean, you could first kiss over the fryer later.
1: Oh,
0: no, here
1: that's
0: they are.
1: A
0: here's
1: hot.
0: The couple.
1: That's steamy.
0: Here's a couple talking about why they got married there.
2: I actually moved to Akron shortly after that and applied here as well and ended up working right alongside George. We opened together 5 days a week as of right now. I'm actually now training to be a manager here, so my schedule is changing a little bit, but he is a regular opener at this store.
0: The only thing you got to think about is the bride came out of the bathroom. You know what I mean? Before she did her wedding march.
1: Yeah.
0: That's the only...
1: Well, you know, I'm sure it was not a great bridal suite. Right. Spick and span.
0: A little snafu you could get out there, right? But think about it, too. You know what I mean? You had the drive-through. You got the drive-through. You could work that into the ceremony.
1: Yep. Yeah. I mean, grandma and grandpa aren't mobile. Just send them through the drive-through.
3: Exactly.
1: And they can see you
3: do
1: as
3: a wait
1: you wedding. Just a wave.
0: Wave by.
1: Yeah. And hand them some fries on their way up. It's great.
3: You know what I like about it, though, is it means a lot to them. And at the end of the day, that's all that matters.
0: Right. It means a lot to them. And it's the perfect wedding for them.
3: You get distracted by all the other details, but it's really just about you two.
0: We were talking about screens. Emily and I were watching the video earlier, and we were talking about screens. And you said in the background, the best part was what?
3: The best part is right when they're getting married, the menu is just wait on the screen.
0: I'm a little
3: like it's the menu right behind them.
1: Wait,
3: for me.
1: Before they say I do they ask, do you want fries with that?
0: Right. They had like the flower girl out of the Happy Meal box. She was dropping the flowers.
3: Perfect. Right? See, I think the thing they were missing, though, they needed Ronald McDonald to be the official.
0: Right?
3: Yeah.
0: Yeah, that's
3: that would have made it. Yeah.
0: Grimace right there.
3: Grimace.
0: The wedding party. And
1: Hamburglar can run off with the bride.
0: And they should have had the special guest, that guy Don Gorski. Do you remember who he is?
1: No.
0: He's the guy that in his lifetime has eaten 36,000 Big Macs.
1: Oh, I remember that. Hey, I forgot his name, but I remember that.
0: He started in May of 1972, and he's eaten 36,000 Big Macs. One every day.
1: And he keeps the boxes.
3: Wow. See, he could have made the party favors.
0: Yeah. Right?
1: Oh, they could have been made out of Big Mac boxes.
3: Right?
0: Oh, I'm sorry. He eats 2 Big Macs every day. One for lunch, one for dinner.
1: Yep.
0: Whew. He walks 6 miles every day to stay healthy, skips the French fries, saves every single receipt and container.
1: And container.
3: Wow.
0: Yeah. His cholesterol and blood sugar levels, perfect.
1: Does he look back over the receipts just to see?
0: Oh, well,
1: that
0: imagine?
1: Used to cost me $3.
0: Well, the 1972 Big Mac was probably cents.
1: Right?
0: 99 cents, right?
1: Now it costs me.
0: Yeah. More. So there you go. Obviously, you're not

0: going to get married at McDonald's.
1: Yeah, but I don't think my mom would really appreciate that one.
0: Hey, Mom, Neil gave me this idea.
1: I have a great idea. We can save a lot of money.
2: You're going to love
0: Burger
2: this.
0: Burger King, right? Wendy's? No, but I look, it, like you said, what you like about it, that was perfect for them.
1: For them.
2: Right?
0: Right?
2: It's their story.
0: Yep. So, yeah, Chelsea says, yeah, we could have saved thousands.
2: Definitely.
0: 7:17 on New Hampshire in the morning. What's going on in the commute?
2: No major issues out there. We are seeing the usual volume in Bedford on 101 and around Manchester on the highways and side streets by Queen City Ave and South Willow Street. Some heavy traffic at the state line. There's been a crash on 95 South affecting traffic by exit 70. And you're slowing down on 495 South from North Andover down exit 94. It's looking like an 85-minute commute into Boston. Lots of delays still on Route 3 in Chelmsford by exit 81. And you're hitting the brakes on 95 South in Wakefield from exit 60 heading into Burlington. That's the latest from the WZID Traffic Network.
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0: 95.7 WZID. It's New Hampshire in the morning. Neil, Marga, Emily. Do you have a friend or do you have a word that you kind of use a lot? That's one of those words that's not a normal word. Like you used to use the word perseverate a lot.
1: I did?
0: Yes. Or perseverate.
1: Perseverate.
0: Perseverate.
1: Yes.
0: That's your word.
1: I was like, what?
0: Perseverate.
1: Yes, perseverate.
0: Perseverate.
1: Mm-hmm.
0: Why are you wrinkling your eyes?
2: I'm gonna have to think about this one.
0: What a word that somebody uses in that. Well, it's funny because a former coworker sent me this. What does cattywampus mean?
1: Ah,
0: and why you should know it?
1: Yes.
0: So cattywampus. Mm-hmm. We had another mutual coworker.
1: Yep.
0: That used that word cattywampus all the time.
2: Used it all the time.
1: Yep.
0: Cattywampus.
1: Mm-hmm.
0: And things have gone cattywampus.
2: AWOL, crazy.
1: Things have gone askew.
0: Askew.
2: Oh, askew. Cattywampus.
0: Is a term to describe either something positioned diagonally or something that is going the wrong way. So this blind that we have here in the studio is cattywampus because it's crooked.
1: Yep.
0: It's broken. That's why. It's been broken for what, a year now?
1: Over that.
2: Yeah.
0: It's cattywampus.
1: It is. I'm going to use that for my next password.
0: Cattywampus?
2: That's a great idea. I need to change mine soon. So.
0: CattyWampus.
1: Yeah, we'll add some letters and I mean some numbers and some symbols in there, but cattywampus.
0: Yeah. Here's another good word for you, a kerfuffle.
1: Kerfuffle!
0: K-E-R-F-U-F-F-L-E. Mm-hmm. Definition, please?
1: It's a fuss.
2: Kerfuffle. An annoyance?
0: Describes a state of mind.

0: chaos or disorder.
1: Yeah.
0: A kerfuffle.
1: You're making a fuss.
0: A kerfuffle.
2: Feeling kerfuffle.
0: You're in a kerfuffle?
2: It's a noun.
0: Got a cattywampus kerfuffle going on here is what we got. Here's another one for you. Whippersnapper.
1: Oh, young whippersnapper.
2: I've heard you guys say this before.
0: Have you been called a whippersnapper?
2: I don't think, not to my face.
1: I have.
0: A young and inexperienced person, often with an air of arrogance and impudence. Mm-hmm. So that would not be describing Emily.
1: No.
2: No, depends on who you ask.
0: There is no arrogance coming out of that corner of the room. Ever.
1: Nope. I agree.
2: Okay.
0: All right. I got another word, too. And I don't even think I've ever heard it other said before than in one movie from years ago. We'll share that word coming up.
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1: Good morning. An Ossipee man found guilty of murdering his girlfriend and her unborn child sentenced yesterday to two consecutive sentences of 40 years to life. 40-year-old William Kelly was the first person prosecuted under a state law allowing a murder charge for the killing of a fetus. His girlfriend, Christine Falzoni, was almost full term with their daughter when she was beaten to death. A man was arrested Monday morning after he allegedly shot fireworks at police officers after fleeing from a motor vehicle stop, sparking a shelter-in-place alert in a Durham neighborhood. Durham police say an officer tried to stop 46-year-old Rory Robertson as he drove away from his home. Police say Robertson fled from the officer and returned to his home at 16 Denbow Road. He then allegedly aimed and discharged fireworks towards police officers and a cruiser.

0: Police say Robertson is a registered sex offender who had outstanding warrants. He was eventually taken into custody. And 6 months after a gas explosion destroyed Greater Nashua Mental Health's location on Amherst Street, staff members are now once again seeing clients in a new temporary location on Pine Street. For months, services were spread across five locations. Now, some of those services are able to come back together. The organization says they hope to build a new facility on Simon Street within the next year or so. In sports, Red Sox lost to the Blue Jays last night 2-1. They play again tonight at 7:07. 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Mix of clouds and sun today, a high 87 degrees. Some clouds this evening, overnight low 61. And sunshine tomorrow, high 85.
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2: 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Thank you, Kyle.
3: Curmudgeon.
2: Curmudgeon.
0: Yes.
2: Curmudgeon.
0: Yep.
2: Bad-tempered, grumpy, and difficult person who easily gets annoyed and complains. Am I a curmudgeon?
0: Just today. For a moment or two. Just a moment or two.
2: Kyle, were you describing me?

0: 98.7 WZID New Hampshire in the morning. Usually a kerfuffle. But we like to think outside the box, right?
1: Yeah.
0: There's all these terms that people use a lot. You know, we do have synergy, though, right?
1: Synergy?
2: I would
1: always
2: think so.
1: Every day.
0: Synergy?
1: Mm-hmm.
0: Uh-huh.
2: On the same wavelength?
0: Yes. Mm-hmm. We'll circle back to that, though.
1: Mm-hmm.
0: Okay. We said there's a circle back song.
2: Oh, there is a circle back song.
0: So took somebody who said the word
2: circle back,
0: like I
2: too
0: said,
2: much.
3: I'll circle back if there's more I can share with you. I'll circle back with you if there's more to convey. I'll have to just circle back with you. We can circle back. I'm happy to.
0: So here's the thing. A lot of us have a crutch. We use the word like a lot,
1: mm-hmm,
0: or whatever it is. So this person's crutch was obviously circle back. That's corporate speak right there.
1: It sure is.
0: Well, circle back. In other words, let's pause that discussion immediately and we'll move on to something else.
1: Yes.
0: I'll circle back to that.
1: Yeah. Change the topic.
0: Never.
1: Yep. We'll come back to that.
0: Corporate lingo right there. Other corporate lingo. Yeah, let's touch base later.
1: Ooh.
0: Yeah. We're just talking, cattywampus was the word that was the trigger for us.
1: Mm-hmm.
0: Because we had a coworker and he always used the word cattywampus.
1: Mm-hmm.
0: Clean this place up. It's all cattywampus.
1: Kind of fun.
0: Right?
1: I like it.
0: It's a fun word.
1: Fun word.
0: How about the word bibble? I've never heard that one before.
1: I have not heard it.
0: Bibble.
1: Mm-hmm.
0: Eating, sipping, slurping, or drinking noisily. Tomorrow for Will You Eat It Wednesday, will we bibble or not?
1: Yes.
0: We will bibble.
1: We'll bibble.
0: We apologize for bibbling in your ear.
1: Sorry about that.
2: I'll try to bibble a little lightly.
0: There's another good one. Gobbledygook.
1: Gobbledygook.
0: I thought that was two words. It's one.
1: Get caught up in all the gobbledygook.
0: Gobbledygook. Incomprehensible or jumbled language.
1: Yep. Too much. Just a bunch of gobbledygook.
0: Yeah, welcome to New Hampshire in the morning, home of gobbledygook. These all work.
1: Gobbledygook, aim proud.
0: Mm-hmm. A bibliophobia.
2: You don't like the noise?
1: No, it's books.
0: Fear of running out of reading material.
1: Oh.
0: Yeah.
1: Bibliothèque in French is library.
0: Yep. You got the collie wobbles?
1: I hope not.
0: No, but I mean, if you go for a job interview, you could have a collie wobble. A feeling of nervousness, unease, fluttering stomach.
1: Yeah.
2: Nerves mean you care.
0: Right.
1: Got the collie wobble queasies.
0: All right. So to the other word that I was talking about earlier.
1: Yes.
0: You whippersnapper. Is fibbertigibbet.
1: I thought it was flibbertigibbet.
0: I'm sorry, flibbertigibbet.
1: There you go.
2: Flibbertigibbet.
0: Flibbertigibbet. I left out the L there.
1: There's only one reason why I know what that is.
0: Flibbertigibbet.
1: I like
0: that. The only reason why Margaret knows the word is because of this.
4: How do you find a word that means Maria? A flibbertigibbet, a will-o'-the-wisp.
5: A clown.
1: Yep.
0: So,
1: Sound of Music?
0: I thought that was a made-up song word.
4: How do you find a word that means Maria? A flibbertigibbet, a will-o'-the-wisp.
5: A clown.
0: A clown.
1: A clown. That was the
0: nuns talking
1: like
0: that.
1: A clown.
0: Nuns.
1: Except she ended up being awesome in the
0: right
1: end. But anyway.
0: Flibbertigibbet is a term that can be used to describe someone who is frivolous or overly talkative.
1: Mm-hmm. Oh.
0: Marga?
1: Flibbertigibbet. Flibbertigibbet. Proud of it.
0: Flibbertigibbet. Are you a flibbertigibbet? Flibbertigibbet.
1: Yes.
0: That's
1: Can I get that on a t-shirt?
0: Right? That's the only time I ever heard that word outside of Sound of Music.
1: Yeah.
0: It's Old English. It goes way back to Old English, so that's why it was part of that movie.
1: There you go.
0: There you go.
1: Did you know Will-o'-the-Wisp?
0: Will-o'-the-Wisp.
1: Yep. Will-o'-the-Wisp.
0: Who's the wisp? What is their will? 7:45, getting around town. Emily, what's that ride look like?
2: It's been a pretty easy ride this morning. The usual volume around Manchester on the highways and side streets off 293. And you're slowing down in Bedford on 101 and on the Everett by the tolls heading into Nashua. Heavy traffic at the state line on 95 South in Topsfield. You're slowing down by exit 70. And we're seeing slow traffic on 495 South from North Andover down to Tewksbury. Further in Massachusetts, you're hitting the brakes on 95 South in Wakefield from exit 60 down to 53, and you're slowing down on Route 3 in Chelmsford by the Low Connector. 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That's the latest from the WZID Traffic Network.
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7: Congratulations to John Hamm and his wife. They're expecting their first child, and this is his first child at the age of 55.
8: Does Mrs. Hamm have a name?
7: Yes. Anna.
8: Anna Hamm.
7: Anna Osceola.
9: Yeah.
7: Anna Hamm.
9: Anna Hamm.
8: Good thing her name wasn't Anita.
7: Right. Oh, no. Simon Cowell is getting sued over a napkin.
9: Oh.
7: I guess he made a $100 million deal, says a former business advisor. Offered the napkin deal. Court papers say the napkin note was signed by Cowell, so they want to hold him to it. Good luck.
8: Yeah, I don't think so. You could always add zeros and letters to that, right?
7: It's a napkin.
8: Yeah.
9: You need some formal paperwork there.
8: That's a real contract there.
7: And there is now a Whitney Houston Barbie doll. It was just unveiled. The doll shows the New Jersey native in her purple tank dress that she wore when she made the video for I Want to Dance with Somebody.
8: Cool.
7: So fun. So she's got bright makeup, earrings, and of course a microphone stand.
8: What if it's
9: Somebody.
7: That'd be cool.

0: 5.7 WZID. That's going to be a beach day. Although I guess you're seeing a little bit of the wildfire smoke. I heard a little
1: haze.
0: Rumbling of that yesterday. Haze that you see out there. But hey, sun and clouds, 87, beach day.
1: Yep, take
0: and it. It's a good day to go to the beach because it's a play in the sand day.
1: Yay.
0: We used to have a sandbox in the backyard, but the neighbor's cat kept visiting it.
2: Oh no.
1: That's why my mom had a cover.
0: We used to play.
1: It'll make sense now.
0: We used to play what's called the landmine game.
1: Ew.
2: Oh, nasty.
0: Well, we were kids. You had to get around it somehow, right? Just saying.
1: No.
0: I was mentioning earlier, yes, a 4-pack of tickets to NASCAR Cup Series Dollar Tree 301 is coming to New Hampshire Motor Speedway Sunday, August 23rd. We have a 4-pack of tickets, so you're listening for the race cars to go whizzing by.
1: Yep. Can't miss it.
0: Really fast. And you'll be at the Magic Mile. You'll be joining Lori, who won yesterday.
1: So yes.
0: Who else is going to win?
1: Yeah. And so many activities for the family.
0: Yep.
1: That whole week.
0: And yes. We'll find out more about that, too, because the track manager, Mark McGrath. David McGrath.
1: David.
0: Don't let me call him Mark when he's on the phone.
1: I tried, but you didn't give me a warning. David.
0: When he's on the phone with us, don't let me call him Mark.
1: Okay.
0: Anyway, so there you go. Come up here on New Hampshire in the morning.
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1: Good morning. A man was arrested Monday morning after he allegedly shot fireworks at police officers after fleeing from a motor vehicle stop, sparking a shelter-in-place alert in a Durham neighborhood. Durham police say an officer tried to stop 46-year-old Rory Robertson as he drove away from his home. Police say Robertson fled from the officer and returned back to his home at 16 Denbow Road. He then allegedly aimed and discharged fireworks towards police officers in a cruiser. Police say Robertson is a registered sex offender.

0: who had outstanding warrants. He was eventually taken into custody. 6 months after a gas explosion destroyed Greater Nashua Mental Health's location on Amherst Street, staff members are once again seeing clients in a new temporary location on Pine Street. For months, services were spread across five locations. Now some of those services are coming back together. The organization hopes to build a new facility on Simon Street within the next year or so. And Governor Kelly Ayotte made a stop at the Manchester Bookmobile in Livingston Park yesterday, reading two books to the kids visiting. The Bookmobile is a partnership between the Manchester School District and the Manchester City Library during the summer. Each child who visits the Bookmobile gets to take a book home. In sports, Red Sox lost to the Blue Jays last night 2-1. They play again tonight at 7:07. 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Mix of clouds and sun today. High 87 degrees. Partly cloudy this evening. Low 61 overnight. Sunny tomorrow. High 85. 76 degrees at WZID.
1: Welcome in to Tuesday. It's Tuesday, August 11th. Panini Day today.
0: Ooh, I just like saying that word.
1: Panini. How do you like your panini?
0: I like pressed. It pressed with turkey and provolone cheese and tomato.
2: I would go with turkey cheese, spinach, cucumbers.
1: Anything. Just press it in good. There. Smooth it out with that
2: smush
1: iron.
2: Smush it.
1: Face mask day today.
2: Done.
1: Margie, you can take yours off.
0: I like it.
2: She's looking for that
1: more
2: glow.
1: Than 10 minutes. You're going to have concaved eyes in a minute. Playing the sand day today. I'm all about playing in the sand. Mm-hmm. It's Sons and Daughters Day today. I have one of each, right?
3: Yeah. You will

0: Mother's Day.
1: Right? Make us cray cray.
2: Yep.
1: Sometimes.
2: Goes both ways.
1: Right? Of course it does. WZID. Thanks, Mom and Dad.

0: New Hampshire in the morning.
1: Good morning.
0: Time to wake up.
2: Morning.
0: With Neil and Marga.
3: I don't know if I could be amazing today. I'm too exhausted from being amazing yesterday.

0: 95.7 WZID New Hampshire in the morning. Got to wait till the end.
1: Yeah, right? You do.
0: Squeeze every last drop out of Mr. Big. It is New Hampshire in the morning here. Speaking of Mr. Big, 603-666-0957. That's the Shaheen and Gordon studio line. Mm-hmm. And that's where we find David McGrath on the line from New Hampshire Motor Speedway. David.
2: Good morning. It's David over at the Speedway.
0: David, New Hampshire Motor Speedway Executive Vice President and General Manager. It's back.
1: NASCAR weekend.
2: Yeah. Yes. Can't wait.
0: All right, so August 21st through the 23rd, but we all know it starts way before then.
2: It does. It really, honestly, it starts on the 15th of August when we open up the

0: gates at 8 a.m. for the first campus to arrive, and it is so much fun. A lot of these folks will hang out the entire week with us and just watch us kind of bring the to life as we get closer and closer to the big day, and we enjoy doing that and letting them walk around, and we open up all the doors, if you will, and they can go on in into the infield and check things out as we paint grass logos and do all that kind of stuff on the final prep.
1: It's a total experience.
0: It is. I always joke, honestly, that I think, Marga, you gotta get a couple of days off when you get home just to get some rest. I mean,
1: oh, gosh.
0: There's so much going on.
2: Yeah. Now, Emily, you used to go as a kid. You used to go into the camp.
3: Oh, my gosh. Yeah, we have the best memories as a family. We used to go up for the weekend, stay in a camper, watch the races. I got to meet Joey Logano one year, and it was just always really fond memories up at the racetrack.
0: See, that's great, because that's what you want. You want to start building those memories and things. See, now you recall all those details, and we wanted to keep doing that for fans, you know, for generations of fans, and that's always fun to see.
2: And David, it seems like every year we talk, more and more has been added to the program of things to do while you're at the track.
0: Yeah, you know, we begin the programming beginning on Wednesday, and, you know, that might be musical bingo, it might be some karaoke, and then Thursday we do events, and then, you know, we've got movie nights and lion concerts, and it really is, and it's all free as part of your, you know, being there at the track, whether you're camping for the week. So it really ramps up on Wednesday is when we really kind of wave the green flag on all the activities. And then, of course, you got a weekend of fan zone activity on Friday and Saturday and Sunday. All great vendors and things going on in the fan zone and kid rides and things like that. It's just so much energy. And then, of course, let's not forget that we're at the Magic Mile, New Hampshire Motor Speedway, and we've got three great days of racing. I mean, beginning Friday night with dirt duels, with sprint cars on the dirt track, and then, of course, you've got doubleheader Saturday with the Craftsman Truck Series and then the Whelen Modifieds, and then the big Dollar Tree 301 NASCAR Cup Series race on Sunday. So that's just a lot packed into three great days of racing and then a couple of extra days of fun activities leading up to it.
1: And Sunday, that's right after New Hampshire. They only have one more chance to make it into the Chase. What's the Chase for non-racing fans? How do you describe
0: that? Sure. So the top 16 drivers in points get to go into the Chase, and that's the last 10 races of the season. And you've only got New Hampshire Motor Speedway, which is a flat one-mile oval, and then you've got Daytona, which is a two-and-a-half-mile super speedway, restrictor plate racing. Anything can happen in those kinds of races. So a lot of teams will have New Hampshire circled if they don't already win a race before our event happens. Those drivers want to get into the Chase, and they want to be in the top 16 points. And so you get guys that are in, like, you know, 17th, 18th that want to bump somebody out of those spots. So it definitely the intensity will ramp up for sure when they get to the Magic Mile, no question about it.
2: And I always love this at the end of the race. This is such a unique race because at the end they get Loudon the Lobster, and it's always a shock when you hand that to the driver, isn't it?
0: Yeah, some drivers don't do well with it. I know years ago, Denny Hamlin struggled with that. He's not a big lobster guy. He's got, like, he's even proclaims he's got, like, a little bit of a lobster phobia. But then you get a guy like Ryan Blaney, our defending champion, and, you know, he put the thing on his shoulder like it was a parrot. I mean, it didn't bother him at all. So it really varies by the driver, for sure.
2: It certainly makes it unique. And, you know, David, let's talk about why this is the best value in pro sport.
0: You know, I would always say, so mom and dad's listening, you know, on Saturday, kids 12 and under are free. I mean, in free parking, you can bring your own cooler into the grandstands with your own drinks and food. I mean, no other major sporting event in New England does that. Mm-hmm. Sunday, during the big Dollar Tree 301 race, kids 12 and under, only $10. And again, parking is free. You know, so those are just some of the uniqueness of coming in and in an event at New Hampshire Motor Speedway. And our team works really hard to move people around with our tram systems and things, so no matter where you park, there'll be a place where a tram can get you right into the Magic Mile for a fun day of racing.
2: I mean, it just blows my mind. Free parking.
1: Yeah.
2: I mean, on top of the great price for the tickets, but free parking.
1: That's true.
2: That's nowhere else, right?
1: That's why it's so family friendly.
0: Yeah, it's really hard to come by. You're absolutely right. Family friendly for sure.
2: All right, if I want tickets, what am I doing?
0: Go to nhms.com. All the information is there. We still have some great seats left available for the big weekend of racing, August 21st through the 23rd. nhms.com. All your questions will be answered. All the schedules, all the events, all the autograph sessions will all be funneled right into that website.
2: It's all exciting and looking forward to another great week. You know, it's pretty much a whole week.
3: Yeah, it really is.
1: Land now.

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1: Make your plans now. David, always great catching up with you.
2: Thanks for having me on. Always great to both of you. Appreciate your time as always.
1: Have a great race. More
2: Thank
1: details,
2: you.
1: NHMS.com. Take care, David.
2: Awesome. Thank you. Bye-bye, guys.
1: There you go. Very nice guy.
0: See you soon.
1: Very nice guy. It's funny because, you know, we go up there for the media.
0: Media day.
1: He always does right, but he never posts his time.
0: Yeah.
1: Because he gets to go faster, I think, than the rest of us.
0: I don't think he wants the rest of us to feel bad.
1: So you are listening for NASCARs to go whizzing by between... It's going to happen soon, all right? So stay close. Your four-pack of tickets to
0: the
1: New Hampshire Motor Speedway. We'll get you the tickets for free, and you can park for free. It's amazing.
0: Seriously. Win-win.
1: All right. So win-win-win. And you can bring in your own cooler. Even better.
0: Even better.
1: All right. So anyway, we'll get you into that coming up here in just a little bit. Thanks, David, for checking in. 818, what's that ride look like?
3: There's been a crash on the Everett heading north by exit 12. We're seeing heavy traffic by the tolls, and you're slowing down in Bedford on 101 and in the usual spots around Manchester on the side streets. Some light volume on 93 south from Salem down to Methuen, and heavy traffic at the state line. There's been an accident in Haverhill on 495 south. We're seeing heavy delays by exit 106 down to exit 97 in Andover. It's looking like an 85-minute ride into Boston. You're hitting the brakes on 95 south in Wakefield, starting at exit 60 down to Burlington, and heavy traffic on Route 3 and 495 north in Chelmsford by the Low Connector. That's the latest from the WZID Traffic Network.
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0: Okay, you. Who are you?
1: I'm Linda.
0: Hi, Linda. Linda, are you on your way to work? What are you up to?
1: Actually, I'm headed to the doctor.
0: Okay.
1: Well, I'm a teacher. I go back next week.
0: All right. Oh, so
2: yay. Get all your appointments out of the way.
0: There you go. Well, Linda, congratulations. You are heading to the NASCAR Cup Series, the Dollar Tree 301 New Hampshire Motor Speedway on Sunday, August 23rd. Four tickets on us. And are you ready for school?
1: Yes, I can't wait to go back.
2: Okay. Aww, okay.
0: And what grade do you teach?
1: I teach music kindergarten to grade four.
0: Oh my gosh, that's awesome. Well, Linda, I hopefully you had a great summer, right?
1: I have, yes.
0: Excellent, excellent. Well, good luck at the doctor's office and enjoy the races.
1: Thank you so much.
0: Oh, you're welcome so much. Yeah. We appreciate it. Appreciate
2: we do.
0: Being on the other side of the radio.
2: All right.
0: So we will have another four-pack tomorrow morning. You just listen for the cars to go rushing by. They're fast.
2: Mm-hmm. Really fast.
0: Which, the magic mile, I mean, us as non-professional drivers, we're getting up to 130 miles an hour.
2: Right.
0: I think my thing was 136 I get up to.
2: Mm-hmm.
0: In that little
2: right
0: track. I mean, that's not a giant track. Like David mentioned the Daytona, which is 2.5 miles long.
2: Yeah.
3: Oh, my.
0: Yeah. So.
2: And so you think about us being able to do that, and we're not the professionals.
0: Right. And the professionals, what they can do on that track.
2: Yeah.
0: So, anyway.
2: Exactly.
0: NHMS.com.
2: Impressive.
0: If you want to find out more about all the events happening starting on Sunday.
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3: 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The Village Trestle is celebrating its fourth anniversary under their new ownership with a new look, new high-top seating, new bar games, and new food menu. Of course, you can still sit outside on the gorgeous patio, and coming soon to the Trestle, you'll be able to try your luck at the Kino 603. 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
2: Good morning. An Ossipee man found guilty of murdering his girlfriend and her unborn child sentenced yesterday to two consecutive sentences of 40 years to life. 40-year-old William Kelly was the first person prosecuted under a state law allowing a murder charge for the killing of a fetus. His girlfriend, Christine Falzoni, was almost full term with their daughter when she was beaten to death. A man was arrested Monday morning after he allegedly shot fireworks at police officers after fleeing from a motor vehicle stop, sparking a shelter-in-place alert in a Durham neighborhood. Durham police say an officer tried to stop 46-year-old Rory Robertson as he drove away from his home. Police say Robertson fled from the officer and returned to his home at 16 Denbow Road. He then allegedly aimed and discharged fireworks towards police officers and a cruiser. Police say Robertson is a registered sex offender who had outstanding warrants. He was eventually taken into custody. And 6 months after a gas explosion destroyed Greater Nashua Mental Health's location on Amherst Street, staff members are now once again seeing clients in a new temporary location on Pine Street. For months, services were spread across five locations. Now, some of those services are able to come back together. The organization says they hope to build a new facility on Simon Street within the next year or so. In sports, Red Sox lost to the Blue Jays last night 2-1. They play again tonight at 7:07. 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Mix of clouds and sun today, a high 87 degrees. Some clouds this evening, overnight low 61. And sunshine tomorrow, high 85. 78 degrees at WZID.
0: So when given the choice, more friends or more hair, men chose?
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0: More friends.
6: Oh.
0: More friends.
6: Would have thought they wanted some more hair on that head.
2: Why's that?
6: I plead the fifth. Look good or have friends?
0: There you go, look good. I look marvelous, but I can't show it to anybody. Hello.

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1: Coming up, a horrifying moment, especially for Marga and myself. We learned something this morning that's just horrifying. We'll share that next.

0: 95.7 WZIV, New Hampshire, the morning deal, Marty, Emily. As we all know, time marches on, yada, yada, yada, yada. But sometimes it sneaks up on you and just whacks you in the back of the head.
1: Yeah, real hard.
0: I mean, seriously, it did this morning. Well,
1: we got whacked together.
0: Well, we're always perusing Union Leader. Mm-hmm. You know, we get that. And on the back page, they're talking about Lindsey Buckingham and Stevie Nicks. Band Fleetwood Mac and...
1: Yes.
0: I mean, they were dating for a long time. They were together.
1: Time.
0: And then they're feuding for
1: they
0: even
1: were
0: longer.
1: Fighting.
0: And that's what made that Rumors album so good because of the internal...
1: strife that was going
0: on. Right. That's a good word for it. And I guess they've been working together recently, Lindsey Buckingham and Stevie Nicks, because they're working on a documentary for the band.
1: Yeah.
0: Fleetwood Mac. And it had many iterations, too. Different lead singers. Mm-hmm. It was Fleetwood Mac before Stevie Nicks came along.
1: True.
0: Very interesting. But
1: they were still the root core, those two.
0: So I started reading, you know, they had an event at in Hollywood on Thursday they were at, and says Buckingham remained quiet on whether his reconciliation could lead to future tours or collaborations.
1: Mm-hmm.
0: He did say that 2027, which marks the 50th anniversary of the album Rumors, this song was on 50. Now, mind you, we were only kids when this came out. However. Right?
1: Love it. 50! Yeah, 50 is pretty crazy. It's okay, guys. You still look so young.
0: Keyword,
1: except for that
0: look.
1: Little butt look. Wrinkle right there, you know? But.
0: Well, looks like we need Botox.
1: Oh, my gosh.
0: Lindsey says he believes that making the forthcoming Apple TV documentary has not only helped mend the rift between the two of them, mm-hmm. but any remaining tensions from other band members, too, has kind of gone away. Now, mind you, Christine McVie has passed away.
1: Yeah, he stole my thunder. I was like, the person that was causing a lot of the... Mm-hmm.
0: Yeah. So
1: a lot of the problems is gone.
0: So they're
1: not
0: leaving out.
1: Well, happy 50 to them.
0: Right, 50.
2: Marga's eyes just crossed.
1: I am. Happy 50.
0: Like I said, time sneaks up
1: I'm
0: on
1: twitching.
0: You. And other times it whacks you over the head. And that's when we saw it. 50 years!
1: Big old.
0: I mean, look, 1977, was 50 years ago. I get it. But.
1: You know what the problem with this is, Neil? Is that we're only going to get more anniversaries, so each year's going to get a little, more sting.
0: Hey, remember that song? Yeah, it was only back in 1990, that song. Yeah, that's 36 years ago. 2000, I mean 26 years ago now.
1: When not
0: I
1: was 1976, born. 1996.
0: Yeah, 76 is not 30 years ago anymore.
1: I mean, it is in my head. I'm going to change it to girl math.
0: Ouch. Yeah, there you go.
1: There you go, yes.
0: Girl math.
1: Got a solution.
0: I like it. 8:49 on our Tuesday morning. What's the ride look like?
2: We're seeing some slowdowns on the Ever North and Southbound due to an earlier crash by exit 12, but definitely looking better out there. And you're slowing down in Bedford on 101 from Wallace Road to State Route 114. Some light volume on 93 South from Salem heading into Methuen, and a lot of delays still in Haverhill. There's been an accident on 495 South causing heavy traffic by exit 106 down to exit 97 in Andover. Further in Massachusetts, you're hitting the brakes on 95 South in Wakefield down to Burlington, and still seeing that heavy traffic on Route 3 in Chelmsford. There's been a crash by exit 81 heading south. That's the latest from the WZID Traffic Network.
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0: 3. Hope to see you this Friday night from 6 to 8 p.m. at the Village Trestle, 25 Main Street, downtown Goffstown.
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2: 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Friendly, simple, safe. Keeping you warm since 1932. Well, we've been talking a lot about weddings because we're, you know, trying to help Emily plan. We threw out the McDonald's idea. Yeah. But how about a 1,102-pound wedding cake?
3: Whoa.
2: It was 11 feet tall.
3: How much would that cost?
4: A lot.
2: A lot.
3: No, see, thank you.
4: All you're thinking about is the budget.
3: Yeah, right. At this rate.
2: I guess the family or the couple wanted a ginormous cake to look more like a monument than a cake. Mm-hmm. But only 1% or less than 1% of the cake was actually cake.
3: Okay. Like so, cake boss.
2: Yeah.
4: Yeah.
2: So it was okay. Like a structure almost. And wow. Then some of it was cake. All right. Fluffy Coke is trending. What is Fluffy Coke,
4: Fluffy
2: you ask?
4: Coke.
2: Adding marshmallow fluff to like a Diet Coke or a Dr. Pepper.
4: Oh, well, I got some Dr. Pepper at home. You want some Dr. Pepper?
3: Give it a whirl.
2: Fluffy,
3: give it a whirl.
4: Fluffy. I mean, tomorrow is what you eat at Wednesday.
2: Yes.
4: I mean, it doesn't have to be tomorrow, but we can do it. Right. Fluffy Coke.
3: Fluffy Coke.
4: Fluffy.
3: It's like cold foam on coffee, but
4: Fluffy.
3: Make it
2: but
3: sweet.
2: It's fluffy.
5: I like fluffy.
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0: 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You can see the Perseid meteor shower tomorrow into Thursday. 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

0: 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The next one is happening at the Village Trestle on Main Street in Goffstown this Friday from 6 to 8 p.m. There'll be lots of prize giveaways from Sam Adams, and the TVs will be tuned in to the Red Sox versus Pittsburgh game. 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
6: We'll see a mix of sun and clouds today, high 87, partly cloudy overnight tonight, low 61. Another nice beach day tomorrow, mostly sunny, high 85. 77 here in the Mill Yard. Another long set of today's best music gets underway with Louis Capaldi here on 95.7 WZID.
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0: 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It's Neil on the way for you. 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
4: A mix of clouds and sun today, a high 87 degrees. Some clouds linger this evening. Overnight, a low 61. Sunshine tomorrow, another beautiful summer day, high 85. That's the latest from the WZID New Hampshire weather watch.

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0: Berlin, 95.7 WCID with Tiffany. Most mornings, your alarm goes off and your brain says, absolutely not. But then New Hampshire in the morning starts handing out prizes like a 4-pack of tickets to the NASCAR Cup Series Dollar Tree 301 at the New Hampshire Motor Speedway for next Sunday. And suddenly your alarm sounds pretty good. Wake up with Neil, Marga, and Emily for your chance to win. And make sure you save the Shaheen and Gordon studio line while you're at it at 603-666-0957. Sometimes the difference between 5 more minutes and I'm going to NASCAR is just answering your alarm. 30 minutes of today's best music is coming up next.
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13: Hypnosis or your money back. How can Alex Goen make that claim? In 1979, Goen's thesis was BOLD, a technology for rewriting the subconscious. In 1999, he asked the United States government to examine it. On August 13, 2002, the Patent Office agreed and issued a patent. Their exact words on the record, a unique, new, and useful process. That's federal record against an invisible habit. Today, that technology is focused on food, engineered to kill cravings and late-night fridge attacks, full on half the food so you lose the weight once and for all. No willpower needed, no matter how many diets failed you. This is different. It rewrites your subconscious where habits live. That's how Going can be

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0: Joan Jett wraps up 30 minutes of today's best music on 95.7 WCID with Tiffany. Your jalapenos may need to sit this one out. Hannaford is recalling certain deli items just as a precaution after its jalapeno supplier initiated that recall over possible salmonella contamination. So the good news, the affected products have already been removed from the shelves. But the still important news, check your fridge and your freezer before that forgotten container of deli food becomes tonight's dinner. If you do find an affected product, don't eat it. You can return it to Hannaford for a full refund. So check before you snack. And when in doubt, toss it or take it back, because nobody wants their next meal to come with a side of salmonella.
1: 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It's New Hampshire in the morning. 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
3: A mix of clouds and sun today, a high 87 degrees. Some clouds linger this evening. Overnight, a low 61. Sunshine tomorrow, another beautiful summer day, high 85. That's the latest from the WZID New Hampshire weather watch.

95.7 WCID. If you've ever been on a whale watch, you know how majestic they are. Alan Carter from Manchester and his brother-in-law were chasing bait all day off the Massachusetts coast. Three whales playing around for an hour. How incredible.

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0: 95.7 WCID with Shaboozy. Your Saturday night called and it has plans for you because Tano Jones Revelry is taking over the Music Hall in Portsmouth on Saturday night. And this is bringing the kind of live music energy that makes staying home in sweatpants suddenly feel like a really poor decision. 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

0: 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Jump in and join us in the comments. 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
13: Now, your exclusive WZID New Hampshire weather watch from Northside Plaza.
14: A mix of clouds and sun today, a high 87 degrees. Some clouds linger this evening. Overnight, a low 61. Sunshine tomorrow, another beautiful summer day, high 85. That's the latest from the WZID New Hampshire weather watch.

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0: such an underrated voice. 95.7 WZID with Brian Adams. New Hampshire bringing home some serious bragging rights. The New Hampshire liquor and wine outlets just ranked number 3 in the entire country by Beverage Dynamics in their annual Top 100 Retailer Awards. Yeah, 3rd in the country. That's something worth raising a glass to, and a huge congratulations to the employees across New Hampshire who make these stores such a great experience for customers every day. It's pretty cool to see an operation competing with the biggest retailers in the country and just absolutely crushing it. 30 minutes of today's best music as we raise our glasses and our toast coming up right after this.
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2: 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Henniker is home to New England College, the Franklin Pierce Homestead, one time home to our 14th president, and the Henniker Brewing Company. Pat's Peak not only offers skiing, but an Oktoberfest celebration and the springtime pond skim. And it is the only Henniker on Earth.
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0: Rod Stewart wrapping up 30 minutes of today's best music on 95.7 WCID with Tiffany. New Hampshire really looked up at Mount Washington and said, yeah, let's race up that. Dozens of drivers roared back onto the mountain on Sunday for Climb to the Clouds because driving up a mountain over 6,000 feet high isn't exciting enough. Let's put a stopwatch on it. And with a new record, congratulations to Scott Speed, who said he spent many years in race cars. And he said this, by far, was the most intense. Absolutely fearless.
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4: A mix of clouds and sun today, a high 87 degrees. Some clouds linger this evening. Overnight, a low 61. Sunshine tomorrow, another beautiful summer day, high 85. That's the latest from the WZID New Hampshire weather watch.

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0: Wrapping up 30 minutes of today's best music with Cher, 95.7 WZID. New Hampshire just got a little more famous for fans of Stranger Things because New Hampshire native Matty Carteropel, you know him as the dude who ran the arcade on the show, was at Krypton Comics and Pop Culture Emporium in Exeter to meet with fans. And it's always really cool when somebody who made it big comes back home and hangs out with the people who watched them long before they were famous. So shout out to Matty for spending the weekend here with New Hampshire fans. And we're guessing there was at least one person who immediately went home and started rewatching Stranger Things, as we all do. It was a great show.
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8: Hi, it's Amanda with Groponi Automotive in Bowen Concord, and I'm here with my friend Ray Ramsey, who is a farm manager at Sanborn Mills Farm, and this is probably my favorite place in the state of New Hampshire, but most people have never heard of it. 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
9: 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But if you come during a event like a binding demo, we're having a thrashing demo, those type of things, you're going to see a binder working traditionally in an oat field binding. You'll see the oats being traditionally thrashed on a threshing machine built in 1919. We also do pop-up lunches.
8: Those are delicious.
9: As well as a demo that goes along with it.
8: And you would reference the property, really. Real quickly, how many acres can be explored up there?
9: Oh, there's about over 500 acres there. 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
8: Great. 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And again, the website is sanbornmills.org.
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11: A mix of clouds and sun today, a high 87 degrees. Some clouds linger this evening. Overnight, a low 61. Sunshine tomorrow, another beautiful summer day, high 85. That's the latest from the WZID New Hampshire weather watch.

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0: 95.7 WCID with Tiffany. 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

95.7 WZID, today's best music, Billy Joel. It's just after 3 o'clock. I'm excited today. It's only Tuesday, but I'm super excited because this weekend the Tano Jones Revelry is going to be coming to the Music Hall in Portsmouth. And I have got tickets to give away at some point today. I did an interview with Tano a couple days back. We're going to air a portion of that interview. We'll give away tickets. We'll be talking all about it too. Gautier on WZID.

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1: Oh, it's beautiful. But wait a minute, isn't this...
0: Yeah, yes it is.
1: But I thought the old lady dropped it into the ocean in the air.
0: Well, baby, I went down and got it for you.

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0: 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Peg, Jim Ryan. Don't stop till you get enough, Peg.
1: I won't.
0: You know what I'm saying? I'm feeling like it's a Friday, even though it's a Tuesday today. I'm excited.
1: Well, that's good. I was feeling like it was a Wednesday, so I thought I was way ahead of the game, but you beat me there.
0: Yeah, I did.
1: Like Friday, huh?
0: So Saturday, the Tano Jones Revelry is an artist, a band, a singer, songwriter, and he's going to be playing the Music Hall in Portsmouth this Saturday, the 15th. I've seen them before. I did a little interview with Tano Jones. We're going to air a part of that coming up in just a little bit, and also give away tickets.
1: Yeah, and you know, what's better than a summer Saturday night in Portsmouth and going to see a show? And getting free tickets sounds pretty good to me.
0: Portsmouth is so cool, too.
1: Yeah,
0: it's like the hippest area in this, you know, in this place, and I just love it there so much. Tano Jones, his music, and I know he doesn't really like to categorize his music that much. It's hard, he said, to put into words, but I think like rock and roll, Americana, pop, a little bit R&B. Like, it's just a mixture of all kinds of things. So,
1: and I hear high energy, too, which is great for a show on a Saturday night.
0: Absolutely. So we're going to do that in just a little bit. Peggy's going to give us a traffic check in about a half hour and a weather check coming up on ZID.
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0: We'll have partly cloudy skies tonight. There is a chance for a shower or a thunderstorm. Our low around 60 degrees. Tomorrow, mostly sunny. A few more clouds popping up in the afternoon, and with them, a chance for a shower or a thunderstorm and a high of 85. And then on Thursday, clouds and sun mixing it up. Once again, a chance for a shower and a high of 85. I'm Peggy James. That's the latest WZID New Hampshire weather watch.

95.7 WZID, today's best music. It's Jim Ryan. This song was a pseudo hit for the author of the song, Dolly Parton, and made a huge hit in the early 1990s from the Bodyguard soundtrack.

0: 95.7 WZID, today's best music with Ed Sheeran, Jim Ryan, Peggy James. It's a 3:45 on your Tuesday. So much fun stuff, Peg, with the Tano Jones Revelry. We got that coming up. And today's Tuesday, which means usually there's a pet of the week in here, but as of right now, no pet so far.
1: Yeah, we'll check the lost and found and see, you know.
0: Yeah, it's funny, Jimmy Carter, who, you know, he fills in for Emily and stuff sometimes. He just came in and he's going to go check the elevator to make sure they're not locked out of the building or whatever.
1: Yeah, that would not be good. It's on a day like today. Come on.
0: Yeah, so the Manchester Animal Shelter comes by every Tuesday with some furry friends available up for adoption. And it's all brought to you by Rockingham Emergency Veterinary Hospital, open and staffed 24/7 at revh-nh.com. I know I've asked you this before. Where did you get your dog, Peg?
1: Well, it was a recommendation from a neighborhood friend. They had just gotten a puppy, and I said, oh, where'd you get from? So they just, you know, pointed me in the right direction. They knew someone who was, had some puppies available, so that's how I got her. Nothing horribly dramatic, you know, but she's a good dog. I'm happy with her.
0: I love your dog. We've talked about this. I took her out for a walk once, and you know, she did her business, and she was just such a friendly, happy dog, and
1: I'm sure she remembers you fondly.
0: Of course. It was years ago, but we have a good relationship, so that's all good. A buddy of mine was just talking to you today, and he said that he's been wanting to get a dog for years, but he's worried about the cost and worried about the upkeep of, you know, well, not upkeep, but, you know, taking care of the dog. I'm like, just get in there and do it. You can't second guess this stuff.
1: Yeah, it really, you know, once they're part of your family, it kind of doesn't matter. You're going to take care of them no matter what. I mean, it's good to have those thoughts in advance and not be caught off guard. But yeah, because there can be some expenses. But, you know, the Manchester Animal Shelter, they help you out. They take care of the dogs that are they're going to be adopted, make sure that they're healthy, they'll get their shots and all that stuff. So it's a great place to check out. And we have plenty of videos at WZID.com of our past Pets of the Week. So check that out, too. Tell your friend. Check it out.

0: Yeah, WZID.com. That's the place to go. You can link right to the Manchester Animal Shelter, see all the pets up for adoption, and you know what to do. It's just about 3:47 on a Tuesday. How are we looking traffic-wise? It's still pretty early.
1: Yeah, it's pretty good. I feel like somebody decided this is it's too nice to work day, because there's not a lot of traffic to report. A little bit busy on 293, making your way north to 101 West in Bedford. A little bit of a slowdown there. And the Everett Turnpike northbound through Merrimack is starting to fill in, but really pretty easy ride around New Hampshire. Coming up from Massachusetts, 93 is busier than we saw yesterday. We have some heavy traffic north of 495 up into Methuen. And Peggy James, that's the latest from the WZID Traffic Network.
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We're inside 30 minutes of today's best music, an hour away from the Oh Wow song at 5. We got tickets to Tano Jones coming up in just a little while. 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
1: They say the holy water's watered down, and this town's lost its faith. Our colors will fade.

0: 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I want a sub so bad right now.
1: Oh, and they are the best. They've been doing it for so many years because they do it well. I've had so many NATO subs and always wanting more.
0: Yeah, when I started working here, I asked the question, like, where do I get the best sub? And NATO's always came up. 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So you can get a $25 gift card or a $50 gift card, rather, for only $25. 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
1: Good stuff. I have had their food over the years. Very good. So Szechuan House, and I'm kind of in the mood for, you know, some Chinese. So we got you all covered. We got your subs, salads, wraps, Chinese, all that stuff for you, and it's all half price. $25 gets you $50 to spend, but you got to be around Thursday morning, 8 o'clock at SaveBigNH.com.
0: Do you know what a bang bang is?
1: I know bang bang shrimp.
0: So a bang bang is, it's from the Louis C.K.'s TV show. A bang bang is when you go out to eat and you eat an entire meal, and then you immediately go to another restaurant and eat another entire meal. So they call it a bang bang. So if you wanted to, you could do a bang bang at NATO sub salads and wraps and then head over to Szechuan House in Manchester. I think that's a great idea.
1: You could do that. And we'd not think poorly of you for the most part.
0: Heck not. I'm going to be doing it with you. What are you talking about?
1: Yeah. All right. That's a plan. That's good stuff there.
0: All right.
1: Louis C.K., he scared me going there for a second. Anyway, right now we're in good shape on the roads. If you're getting out of work, really light traffic all over New Hampshire. No significant backups. Getting a little busy on 93 North, getting through Concord. Between exits 12 and 14, but no significant slowdowns. 125 in Epping is filling in, and we do have, it looks like, one accident on Route 106 in Concord. No backup there, but just be aware if that's where you're traveling. No significant backups on the Everett Turnpike, and you're looking good coming up from Massachusetts on Route 3. 93 is heavy, north of Wilmington up into Methuen. I'm Peggy James. That's the latest from the WZID Traffic Network.
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9: We'll have partly cloudy skies tonight. There is a chance for a shower or a thunderstorm. Our low around 60 degrees. Tomorrow, mostly sunny. A few more clouds popping up in the afternoon, and with them, a chance for a shower or a thunderstorm and a high of 85. And then on Thursday, clouds and sun mixing it up. Once again, a chance for a shower and a high of 85. I'm Peggy James. That's the latest WZID New Hampshire weather watch.

95.7 WZID, today's best music. Tickets to the Tano Jones Revelry playing in the Music Hall in Portsmouth this Saturday. We're going to do a little clip of an interview I did with him in a few minutes and give those tickets away.

0: 95.7 WZID, today's best music. So, Peg, the Tano Jones Revelry, we've been talking about this for a few days now. Mm-hmm. He's going to be playing at the Music Hall in Portsmouth this Saturday, and he was here. Well, we talked on the phone a little bit, did a little interview. I've met him before, did some stage announcements for them. I'm going to be at the show again. And here's a little clip of the interview. We're talking about what type of music he plays. It's funny trying to describe your music to somebody who's not familiar. the words that come to mind for me are pop rock, country, Americana, spiritual kind of element to it as well. Is that something that just kind of came across or came along naturally, or is that something that you know, sort of seeked out?
1: I realized that words are difficult to use when you're describing something that comes through your ears, right? It comes through music, and I know you do it all the time, but no, I remember when we were producing the record, Spinning North, the album, my producer kept asking me, he kept saying, like, where do you want this music to fit? And my response was, I don't know and I don't care. I want it to be honest. And so this idea that there are all these descriptors, there's all these adjectives that you use in terms of where it might fit, I think is sort of apropos relative to, in my life, all the different music that has affected me. And, but I didn't really, you know, I really didn't know where I wanted it to fit. I just wanted it to be honest, Jim.
0: All right. So if you would like to go see the Tano Jones Revelry, we'll take caller 9 right now at 666-0957, the Shaheen and Gordon studio line. You can grab your tickets, get ready for an evening filled with great songs, high energy, incredible live performance. All the details at WZID.com. I'm going to take those calls, Peg. You got a job to do getting the people home.
2: So I do. You answer those phones and I will take care of this right now. We do have an accident to report right now in Manchester. It's 293 North as you're heading, actually on 101 West as well, same road, heading towards Bedford. We have a crash that's backing up traffic, almost back to exit 1 South Willow Street at this point. So again, 293 North going through Manchester into Bedford is slow going due to that crash. 101 West, you have stop and go traffic getting by Route 114 in Bedford. Up in Concord, still a little sluggish on 93 northbound between exits 12 and 14. It looks like we still have that crash on Route 106 in Concord to look out for. 202 heading east through Chichester sees some slowdowns. 125 and Epping busy in both directions. And the Everett Turnpike north, you stall out getting through Merrimack. Coming up from Massachusetts right now, 93 is steady. It's heavy for you from Andover up into Methuen. 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I'm Peggy James. That's the latest from the WZID Traffic Network.
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0: 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What's your name?
1: Sandy. Who's this?
0: This is Jim. How you doing, Sandy?
1: I'm doing good, Jim. Yourself?
0: Oh, I'm doing pretty good now that you called in. I'm excited for you.
1: You are? Tell me why you would be excited for me.
0: Well, Sandy, you're caller 9, therefore you got tickets to see the Tano Jones Revelry.
1: Oh, isn't that wonderful? 9.
0: I'm going to be at the show so we can hang out, and we got prize packs there as well, and it's going to be a great show this Saturday. And it's at the Music Hall in Portsmouth.
1: I can't wait. I just can't wait.

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0: 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It reminds me of driving around in the backseat of my parents' Cadillac when I was a little kid. Peg, you remember those days, right?
1: I remember riding around the back of my parents' station wagon with my five siblings. Yeah, and no seat belts and all that stuff. But that song brings you back to your youth, huh? Okay, I think we have a little age gap here. So
0: just a little one. We're close to the same age. But when I say I was driving in the back of my parents' Cadillac, it makes it sound like we were rich, and we were not. So here's the deal. I know this is such a weird story. My uncle at the time was selling cars, and they had made some of the Cadillacs diesel. So they took a regular Cadillac and converted it to diesel. I don't know why. And they were selling it and no one wanted it because it was diesel. So he talked my parents into buying it. And it was really like luxurious to ride in, but it just had no pickup at all.
1: Oh.
0: It was just such a piece of poop. You know what I mean? So.
1: Oh, wow. All right. Well, you know, at least you can say that you had a Cadillac, right? Or your parents did.
0: I guess. A big black Cadillac. Red interior, and it just blew smoke all over the highway. It was really terrible. But anyway. So, Peg, we were talking about the Tano Jones revelry and Neil and Marga's weekend planner and just all the stuff that's going on this weekend.
1: Yeah, you just gave away some tickets to the show, and you're going to have some prizes to give away at that show on Saturday night in Portsmouth, right?
0: Yeah, we have a bunch of prize packs to give away, which include the record, the actual vinyl, a t-shirt, and a music book. And the only thing you have to do to win is come up to me at the show and tell me the name of one of my cats.
1: That's it.
0: Do you know my cat's names?
1: I don't think I do.
0: All right, the girl cat is Clue.
1: Oh, Clue. Okay, I thought it was Chloe when I've seen people. So it's Clue?
0: Clue, yeah.
1: Okay.
0: They named her that at the pound, not me. And the pound, the cat pound. And my other cat's name is Nico. So if anybody wants to win something, Clue and Nico are their names.
1: Okay, Clue and Nico. All right. So, hey, get the details on that show and lots more of things going on this weekend at Neil and Marga's Weekend Planner at WZID.com. And that and our email club where you can sign up right there, being brought to you by High Ground Service Professionals. I want to thank Alana for calling in to alert us of the issue going on in Concord. 393 have an accident with first responders on the scene, and this is in the vicinity, she says, of Sam's Club, so look out for the police and the ambulances on the scene there in Concord. Again, that's 393 by 106 in Concord, so expect some delays there. Beyond that, everything's cleared up on 93 getting through Concord. 293 southbound, we have delays through Manchester heading towards Bedford. 101 West.

0: West going into Bedford. You back up at the traffic light at Route 114. And 101's also heavy out by Wallace Road. Looking slow moving on Route 3, getting through Merrimack on the northbound stretch, and also the Everett Turnpike north through Merrimack. Down in Massachusetts, 93 is heavy and slow moving from just south of 495 up to 110 in Methuen, and 495 north, you lose time getting through Lawrence. And Peggy James, that's the latest from the WZID Traffic Network.
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14: Well, we offer traditional workshops as well as a working farm. 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You can come and visit, walk the property. We just ask people not to

0: inside the buildings without staff present. But if you come during a event like a binding demo, we're having a thrashing demo, those type of things, you're going to see a binder working traditionally in oat field binding. You'll see the oats being traditionally threshed on a threshing machine built in 1919. We also do pop-up lunches.
1: Those are delicious.
0: As well as a demo that goes along with it.
1: And you would reference the property real quickly. How many acres can be explored up there?
0: Oh, there's about over 500 acres there. There's a map at the kiosk when you hit the parking lot. Grab that and walk the trails as well as explore the property itself.
1: Great. Well, thank you so much for being part of keeping this gem alive and available to all of us here in New Hampshire and beyond. And again, the website is sanbornmills.org.
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3: We'll have partly cloudy skies tonight. There is a chance for a shower or a thunderstorm. Our low around 60 degrees. Tomorrow, mostly sunny. A few more clouds popping up in the afternoon, and with them, a chance for a shower or a thunderstorm and a high of 85. And then on Thursday, clouds and sun mixing it up. Once again, a chance for a shower and a high of 85. I'm Peggy James. That's the latest WZID New Hampshire weather watch.

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0: 95.7 WZID with Madonna, back to the 1980s, about 10 minutes before 6 o'clock. Peg, this shift is flying by today, isn't it?
1: Today is flying by, and we have a nice evening to look forward to when we get out later on.
0: Yeah, I'm excited about that, too. You know, I got a message. There's a listener named Eric who emails me every day, and he emailed me, and he said, did you have time before work to enjoy the nice weather?
1: Oh.
0: And which was very nice, but unfortunately, I didn't. You know why?
1: No, why?
0: I slept.
1: Oh.
0: It's just...
1: Well, that's okay.
0: I mean, it's just too much, right? If I have the opportunity.
1: I'm a big fan of sleeping, too, so I get it.
0: But. Okay, good. I don't feel so bad now.
1: But we'll still have some sunlight waiting for you when you get out of work at 7, so not a bad deal.
0: No, not at all. And Delilah comes in at 7 o'clock as well. Great music request dedication, plus Delilah's Dilemma on WZID. See what traffic's looking like just about 12 minutes before 6 o'clock. How's it going out there?
1: Yeah, pretty light. This Tuesday's been a decent ride. We do have a buildup on the Everett Turnpike north through Merrimack, but it's just really pretty minimal compared to what we normally see. 101 at 114 in Bedford has the usual congestion, and if you're heading up to Concord, no problem.

0: problems on 93. Over on the Seacoast, we do see a little bit of a slowdown for you on 95 southbound, getting off exit 2. It's your exit for Hampton, the Hampton Tolls, and 101. And things have eased out coming up from Massachusetts. Just a little bit busy north of 495, going from Andover up towards Methuen. I'm Peggy James. That's the latest from the WZID Traffic Network.
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We're inside 30 minutes of today's best music on WZID. Shaboozy coming up in a couple minutes with the bar song. If you're feeling a little bit tipsy on a Tuesday. Ed Sheeran first. This is Bad Habits on WZID. Yeah.

0: You know, I'm a big fan of going to the bar on a Tuesday, getting a little bit tipsy. Now, don't get crazy, though, because, you know, we do have to work the next day. But why save all the fun for the weekend, right? It's 95.7 WZID. Today's best music. We'll get a traffic check with Peggy. How's it looking out there?
1: Things have eased out for the most part on the New Hampshire Highway. Still a little bit busy on the Everett Turnpike northbound, getting through Merrimack between exits 10 and 11. If you're coming up from Massachusetts, 93 is in good shape, 495. The backups have diminished, and we're looking good on Route 3 as well. So a nice, easy ride for this Tuesday. The report's being brought to you by McDonald's. Get the McDouble meal deal for $6 or a McChicken meal deal for $5 at participating McDonald's. I'm Peggy James. That's the latest from the WZID Traffic Network.
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7: We'll have partly cloudy skies tonight. There is a chance for a shower or a thunderstorm. Our low around 60 degrees. Tomorrow, mostly sunny. A few more clouds popping up in the afternoon, and with them, a chance for a shower or a thunderstorm and a high of 85. And then on Thursday, clouds and sun mixing it up. Once again, a chance for a shower and a high of 85. I'm Peggy James. That's the latest WZID New Hampshire weather watch.

95.7 WZID, back to the 1990s with the Cranberries. It's Jim Ryan. Getting closer to Delilah. 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

0: 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Peg, just going to remind people about the Tano Jones Revelry at the Music Hall in Portsmouth this Saturday, and I'm going to be there. Oh, you should come too and have a drink with me.
1: Yeah, you know, Saturday would be great. I haven't been to Portsmouth in a while, and I love going to Portsmouth and live music. Nothing better than that on the weekend. So Tano Jones Revelry is at the Music Hall, right?
0: Yeah, and it's always fun to go to these shows, especially like in towns like Portsmouth, where it's such an outdoor place, and you can enjoy like the summer and the music and all that stuff. 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
1: yeah, stop by, say hi to Jim, and enjoy the live music. 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
1: Here. The phone lines are open. 1-888-633-5452. 1-888-6-DELILAH if there's a request or a dedication you need to make.

0: Hi, good evening. Welcome. Who's this?
1: This is Jacob and Kenna, my sister.
0: Hi, Jacob and your sister. What can I do for you two tonight?
1: We are packing up and moving to our family compound.
0: Okay, who's going to be on the family compound besides you and Kenna, Jacob? Is this like parents bought land, cousins bought land? What's going on?
1: Grandparents own the land, and we're going to help them retire and take care of their land for them.
0: Oh, how I wish I had grandchildren like you. Because I have a whole lot of land, but not a whole lot of energy.
1: Well, I think they're lacking the energy, so that's what we're going to pick up.
0: Yep, I've got the land, but at this stage in life, don't have the energy. So I applaud you for saying, Grandma, Grandpa, we're on our way. We've got strong backs. We can build fences. We can hatch chickens. We can milk goats.
1: We're excited.
0: So what are we gonna do? Are you gonna like raise vegetables, chickens, geese?
1: We're actually gonna breed Maine Coons.
0: Maine Coon cats.
1: Yes. She's 5 months old, but we gotta wait till about a year to breed her.
0: Good luck. Have a wonderful time on the farm. Just be blessed, and I know your grandparents are thrilled.
2: They are.
1: Thank you.
2: And we are, too.
1: We are. I can't believe we got through to you.
0: Trust me, they are far more thrilled than you know.
1: That's awesome. Thank you.
0: All right. You guys have a great night. Thank you for calling.

Eyes of Faith makes stunningly good-looking eyeglasses. I should know, they're the only glasses I wear. The Eyes of Faith team, Jim and Amy and others, have put a plan together to provide you with an eye exam as well as providing one to someone else less fortunate living in Ghana. That's where Eyes of Faith Vision does such great work. One example, a 7-year-old boy was recently given new, much-needed eyeglasses. It's the first time ever this little boy could see the words on the chalkboard and in a book. When you become a member of Eyes of Faith Vision Plan, you not only get reimbursed for your annual eye exam from any licensed eye care professional, but you also provide a life-changing eye exam at the Eyes of Hope Vision Center in Ghana. 99% of the time, it's the first eye exam ever for that individual. The Eyes of Faith, the Eyes of Faith Vision Plan offers discounts on eyeglass frames, contact lenses, virtual eye care appointments,

0: times that I'm open to dating, but either he doesn't get it or he doesn't feel the same way. It breaks my heart. Lately, he's been acting strange and seems to be avoiding me. I try to tell myself that if he doesn't love me back, then he doesn't love me back. Nothing I can do about it. But my heart disagrees and it hurts. I see him almost every day, so I can't avoid him or anything. What should I do, Delilah? Please help me, from Luna. Luna, I will have my Mama Delilah words of advice coming up next. 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

Tonight's Delilah's Dilemma is from Luna, who is in love with a friend who isn't reciprocating. She says, "My heart disagrees and it hurts." Here's the problem, Luna. You've written a script. You've written a whole play in your mind, a whole book, a whole novel, a movie, and you want it to play out the way you want it to play out because the heart wants what the heart wants. And I get that. But in relationships, both people have to want the same thing. If you're going to have a committed relationship that works, both parties have to want to be committed to one another, romantically connected. And he clearly doesn't, or he would have let you know that sometime in the past 7 years. The fact that you have hinted and he has not responded tells you are in the friend zone, which is not a bad place to be unless you've written a script where he is the Prince Charming and you're the, you know, the love interest, and he's not going along with that because he just sees you as his best buddy. So rewrite the script in your mind. Accept that God has a better plan, a different plan, and let it go. Because here's the thing, the person that you're meant to be with will want to be with you, will be crazy about you, will pursue you, will put you first. There will be no doubt in your mind how that person feels. When that person comes along, then go ahead and write the script with the happy ending.

0: Hello, my friend. Good evening. Welcome. Welcome to your Talk About It Tuesday night. Two folks I want to talk about right off the bat. My granddaughter, Annie. Little sweet, cute, cuddly Annie turned sweet 16 today. I have a lot of beautiful, amazing, wonderful grandkids. But this girl has got the sweetest heart of any person I've ever been blessed to know. And little Annie, Bo Banny, is sweet 16 today. And then Trey Jerome, my son, has a birthday today. Not quite as sweet as his niece, Annie, his birthday twin, but a good kid who's working really hard to build a beautiful life for him and his family. So happy birthday to those two. If you've got a birthday you want to celebrate, if you've got someone you want to give a shout out to that's turning sweet 16 or maybe a little older, call me 1-888-633-5452. 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

0: Hi, Kathleen. Who is on your heart on this summer eve?
1: His name's Jeff.
0: Jeff boyfriend, Jeff fiance, Jeff buddy. What's Jeff?
1: Just buddy right now.
0: Just buddy right now. But should he decide on one of these summer nights to invite you out and he took your hand as you were strolling by a lake, you really wouldn't complain.
1: Not at all.
0: And if while he was standing by the edge of the lake holding your hand looking at the moon, his lips accidentally bumped into yours, you really...
1: I really wouldn't complain at all. We've been buds for just about 3 years now.
0: Okay, enough with the buddy friend stuff. We got to let him know that he's really, really sweet.
1: Yeah, I wish he, you know, do something. Our schedules are so really, really rotten. It's we work all the time. I work 12-hour days that turn into sometimes 16 hours, and he's got a really crazy schedule too, so it's kind of hard to plan time together. But when we do, we have a great time. Our interests are

0: the same, and I just, there's a spark for me, but I don't know whether there's one for him or not. How do I find out?
1: Well, you tell me what song you want me to play, then you call him and say, you gotta listen, you gotta listen.
0: Well, I know he's listening tonight.
1: What song would you like to hear?
0: Whatever you pick one.
1: Something very subtle.
0: Yes.
1: We want to be subtle here so he doesn't know that you're really gaga goo goo over him.
0: Exactly.
1: Okay, so I get it. I am as subtle as a bull in a china shop.
0: I love your show. Listen to it all the time.
1: Thank you. You have a great summer, and I hope you get to go for that walk along the lake.
0: I sure hope so, too.

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0: I'm here to talk to you, to listen to you, to share stories with you, your stories. Call me now. The phone lines are open at 1-888-633-5452.

0: Good evening. Who's on the phone line with me?
1: This is Joyce. I spoke to you about 2 years ago, and my husband asked me for a divorce.
0: And you're giggling, so you must be better off without him.
1: Well, here's the thing. I live in the basement of our house, and he lives upstairs, and we get along just fine. I mean, if you saw us out on the street, you wouldn't even know anything was wrong.
0: So you're now divorced and living in the same house?
1: No, we are not divorced.